0: XYZ with Eric Zachary. Jordan had his big birthday yesterday.
1: 35.
0: 35.
1: Yes.
0: Almost over the hill.
1: Okay. I've been here for a day. I would say 50, right?
0: Okay.
1: Isn't it like
0: you're
1: halfway
0: running
1: 100?
0: Up that hill right now?
1: I am running up. Yeah. We're all running up that hill.
0: You had a birthday yesterday.
1: Yeah.
0: And some people overstayed their welcome.
1: Oh my God. Like, I mean, first of all, I did the start time was 12:30. You know, it's a Sunday. I would hope that we, you know, thank you for coming to celebrate me, but get in and get out.
0: Right.
1: One friend, after everybody left, there's that hint. You know, I think if people start cleaning up.
0: Was he the last one?
1: Last one by a long shot.
0: He's got a kid at home, so you know he was just hiding.
1: Yeah, yeah. Just like didn't want to go back to being a father, which I understand. No shade.
0: I do want to say I'm very thankful that you invited some people that also don't understand soccer like myself.
1: Oh,
0: because a good part of the party was committed to watching the Brazil game.
1: Which I was like at first I was like, this is something I don't want to do because I don't want to be committed to everybody just locked into a TV screen. But then once the game ended, that was kind of the cue for everybody to leave.
0: Shout out to Maria, because at one moment she goes, do you ever think that the goalie just has to always celebrate by themselves? Like, anytime something happens, they're just
1: that's
0: in a nap
1: so
0: being
1: good.
0: Like, good job, guys! Awesome! And I was like, yeah, that's kind of...
1: That's real.
0: It's kind of how I feel sometimes when I play sports. And I'm like, I'm contributing.
2: Yeah, turn it up. XYZ with Eric Zachary. Star 106.

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1: It's your XYZ ENT Entertainment Report, all brought to you by Eggland's Best. The AMC Theater CEO apparently was at Taylor Swift's wedding.
2: Which, like, what do you, is there a connection there?
1: I mean, I really think she just invited anybody she ever met that has some version of fame or fortune.
2: Sure.
1: Which, by the way, go for it. Like, that's your wedding. Like, but he was sharing details, literally a play-by-play of the event, which fans were thrilled about.
2: But there's a there was an NDA, you know, and I realized because I saw this article that, like, OK, we had talked last week that the alleged NDA wasn't all that strict. Mm-hmm. It was super strict for the MSG staff.
1: Oh, sure.
2: So, like, reportedly, some people,
1: underlings can't talk about
2: it. No, exactly. Yeah. But some people, like, got fired because they were like, you break the NDA, you can't work at MSG. This is arguably, you know. Whether your opinion is for or against Taylor Swift, it's one of the biggest things they're having. So, the CEO of AMC is like, everything is draped in white and peach. And then, you know, like just giving, he was like, their vows were very personal. And this is going to be a long love. This isn't a publicity stunt. And then seconds into this live tweeting or, you know, whatever social media platform

0: did this on, you're just getting delete after delete after delete, because I can only imagine somebody was like, hey, buddy, you're kind of going viral right now.
1: Thanks, Adam.
0: Yeah.
1: His name's Adam Aran, Aaron. But I mean, I to your point, like, there's more than a few details that leaked. I think that we even got some photos, some pictures.
0: Sure, yeah.
1: They expected it.
0: Of course.
1: I mean, they knew that was going to happen. Whatever his name is, George Stephanopoulos or whatever his name is.
0: From, like, Good Morning America.
1: Yeah. He was on the show the next morning, was, like, giving a full recap of everything.
0: Yeah.
1: But I'm like, if you're going to allow that, then...
0: Why was he there?
1: I mean, you can't be mad that the AMC guy, Adam, who, like, universally had to have been hated for the last decade.
0: Sure, yeah.
1: Is like, I finally have something cool to share. And it's not that the Stubbs membership is going up in price. Let him have it.
0: I also heard that there was people talking about how Adam Sandler, I guess, officiated
1: the wedding. Yeah.
0: Which sounded like Kelsey got to do one thing. That was his one decision.
1: A Travis Kelsey choice. He's like, meow, meow, meow, you. That was my horrible
0: Adam Sandler. We'll work on it in post.
1: Go to your home. The only other thing I got.
0: Good.
1: It's XYZ with Eric Zachary. Yeah, a lot of details leaking. In part due to the CEO of AMC Theaters of Travis Kelce and Taylor Swift's wedding. It's your XYZ ENT Entertainment Report, all brought to you by Eggland's Best.
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7: Here's your updated forecast for North Iowa and Southern Minnesota. 63 tonight under mainly clear skies, southeast winds around 5 miles per hour. 86 tomorrow. Tomorrow night, lows around 65. Upper 80s Wednesday with a chance of thunderstorms. Turning cooler Thursday with highs in the low 80s. Chance for storms continues. And that's your forecast from North Iowa and Southern Minnesota's weather leader, Star 106. Currently 81.
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0: Ashley Tisdale said, hey, we're out of High School Musical reunion, so let's go ahead and move on to the next production, which is a book based on the toxic mom group, the quote-unquote toxic mom group of Hollywood. She's a member of that group along with Mandy Moore.
1: Yes.
0: Hillary Duff was the one that famously like put this open-ended.
1: Right, right. Like kind of blew the whole thing out of proportion.
0: Wide open, yeah.
1: Yes, yeah. Meghan Trainor was involved.
0: Yeah,
1: to some
0: I'm sure
1: degree.
0: She's the one they really want to contribute right. right now. But yeah, I guess Ashley Tisdale's like, let's make this a book.
1: I don't.
0: Or not a book, a Netflix series.
1: A Netflix series.
2: Even
1: which,
2: better.
0: Yeah.
1: I mean, I'll probably watch an episode or two, to be honest, but you're kind of snitching. I'm like, oh, do we really need to... You know, we saw this unfold in real time, but get your money, I guess.
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0: XYZ with their exact read. Mom's hot take. It's all brought to you by T-Mobile. My mom joining the show.
1: I'm sizzling today.
0: To talk about what's trending / the sizzler, like the restaurant?
1: Yeah. Right? No, I never went there. No, I never went there either.
0: What do you want to talk about today, Mom?
1: You know, women over, or people over 60, we still want compliments, guys. Mom's hot take is we don't get them.
2: You know what? I'm excited for this.
3: Okay.
0: You are loved. Good? You are special.
3: You are kind.
0: You are adored.
1: No. I would just like the random, like, wow, your hair looks great today. So guess what I did yesterday?
0: You got some fries with that shake. Is that what you want?
1: No. Like,
3: that's crazy, Eric.
0: I'm not saying that to her. You know what? Mom's hot take's coming up next.
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1: Mom's hot take on XYZ with Eric Zachary. My mom joining the show to provide her perspective on what's trending. My mom wanting to talk about getting more compliments as an elderly person.
2: You died.
1: What?
3: No, she can't hear us.
2: I couldn't hear you for a second. It just went out.
1: Gotcha. You still hear me?
2: Now I can, yeah.
1: All right, let's just restart. Check. Check. I want it to start on me. Check. Oh, my God. There we go. Mom's hot take on XYZ. Mom's hot take on XYZ with Eric Zachary. My mom joining the show to provide her perspective on what's trending. It's all thanks to T-Mobile. Mom, you wanted to talk about getting more compliments as an elderly person.
2: Okay, so as a young person, you know, you get a lot of compliments. Don't make fun of my rad.
1: Hang on, you just cut out completely. What's going on?
2: I don't know. I'm here. Can you hear me?
1: Yeah, I got you. Can you hear me?
2: Yeah, now I can hear you.
1: Mom's hot take on XYZ with Eric Zachary. It's all brought to you by T-Mobile. It's better over here. 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Mom, you wanted to jump on the show today to talk about getting more compliments as an elderly person.
2: Yeah, I've noticed that elderly people, unless you're like in your 80s or 90s, the 60s are gone. There's no compliments for us. Why?
1: Like, what kind of kind of compliment are you talking about? Like, what?
2: Like, hey, that shirt is a nifty shirt. Or, hey, you have a special smile on your face, young lady, today. You got a beautiful look. Audrey, do you understand what I'm saying?
4: Yeah, I do understand what
1: you're
4: saying.
1: You're asking the youngest person on the show?
3: Yeah, who arguably gets the most compliments.
4: Right. No, but I'm saying I do think that there is something to be said about how you, as you get older, as a woman...
2: Yes.
4: People kind of tend to treat you a little bit, you know, differently than they might have when you're younger.
1: So, I mean, I feel like I do a pretty good job of complimenting you and my friends do a good job. Jordan's usually the first one to call out your outfit and whatnot.
3: Yeah. I think I shower you with
4: compliments. Just come here. I feel like every time I see you, I'm like...
2: You do. You guys do. Okay, I will give you that.
3: Is this just a long-winded way to say you miss us?
1: Is there someone specifically...
2: This is my notice.
1: You know how girls will thirst trap on Instagram?
3: Sure,
1: Are you just thirst trapping on my show, Mom?
2: No, I will tell you this, though. I volunteer on certain days, and there's these older women, and I noticed that they never, ever... I mean, I did a test yesterday. I walked in, they were already setting up stuff, and I looked at the one and I said, hey, you've got great hair. And she always has a comment. She stopped in her tracks. She said, no one has told me that in 15 years.
3: Uh-huh. Oh, wow. That's
2: and special. I was just like, she does. She is. It's all silver. It's all gray, but it was beautiful. And she just wears it back in a ponytail. And I said, she goes, I just don't know what to do with it. And I said, well, why don't you just like, she goes, I'm not a girly girl. I'm like a boy. And I said, okay, well, you could still like maybe just take it up like 2 inches and it would look stunning.
1: This is turning it into a tutorial. let's stay focused here. So you gave a compliment. Someone was very appreciative.
2: She was so appreciative. So then I did it again. And it was another older woman. And again, the response was, whoa, you just gave me a compliment. And then I started putting it together going, you know, I, other than you guys, and that's great, thank you. But, you know, I don't like, you used to walk into a grocery store and somebody would smile and say, I love that outfit or something like that. I don't get that anymore.
1: I feel like it's environment based. I make a point of complimenting people, especially like older people.
2: Who did you last compliment?
1: I went at the grocery store yesterday. Truly. I was like, I like your sweater.
3: Yeah. And
2: was it a woman or a man?
1: It was a woman, but it doesn't matter. But like,
2: what did she say?
1: She said, thank you. Oh my God. That's so sweet.
2: See, the response is, oh my God, that's so sweet. But now that they probably get it a little bit more than people that are like 59 and up.
3: So I'm realizing now that you're just saying that like nobody is complimenting, like you aren't complimenting your peers. Because obviously at first I thought you meant like young people aren't complimenting older people.
1: So what you're saying is older people need to be nicer. I agree with that.
3: Okay.
1: Because y'all got some attitude sometimes.
2: Oh, we earn that attitude, number one.
1: You lose the compliments when you earn that attitude.
3: I love that she didn't walk it down, you know?
1: Exactly. All right. Mom's hot take, compliment old people more.
2: That's
1: today's moral of the story.
2: Do it. Try to put a smile on someone's face.
1: Okay, Shia LaBeouf. It's all brought to you by T-Mobile. Mom's hot take on XYZ with Eric Zachary.
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15: Here's your updated forecast for North Iowa and Southern Minnesota. 63 tonight under mainly clear skies. Southeast winds around 5 miles per hour. 86 tomorrow. Tomorrow night, lows around 65. Upper 80s Wednesday with a chance of thunderstorms. Turning cooler Thursday with highs in the low 80s. Chance for storms continues. And that's your forecast from North Iowa and Southern Minnesota's weather leader, Star 106. Currently 81.
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0: I'm warning you now, we're not going to talk about it beyond today. At least that's the goal. But sure. Taylor Swift, Travis Kelce, they did it Travis style at the wedding.
1: Oh.
0: I didn't mean it like that, but like, you get what I'm saying. Like, they got married at MSG. Everyone knows. You know, fans were camped out outside hoping for a glimmer of anything. And apparently at one moment, they actually not only got a glimmer of something, one of the caterers threw a box of desserts at them.
2: Oh, my God, guys. We're having Taylor Swift dessert. Oh, my God.
3: This is a lot. Now, it has not been confirmed that this is the desserts that were served at the wedding.
0: Yeah.
3: But a truck kind of pulled over and gave some of the Swifties who were hanging outside MSG this box of pastries, basically.
0: Yeah, this guy was like, in the beginning of that video, he's like, give me a thumbs up if it was vanilla cake or thumbs down if it was chocolate. And you could just tell the caterer was so defeated, he just handed a box.
3: Yeah.
0: The NYPD officer was like, take it. Please go away.
3: Just leave, please.
0: Just go.
3: Yeah.
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0: mouth, and I'm like, it's 2026, man. I feel like we just don't eat from strangers anymore.
1: Sure, yeah, of course.
0: But it begs the question, because I'm not just trying to target Swifties here. We've all had these moments. When have you gone way too hard as a fan, and whatever barometer that it looks like for you personally?
1: I once was in a room. This is probably the coolest I'm ever going to sound, and what I'm about to say is not the point of the story. But I was in a room with Snoop Dogg and others, and Snoop Dogg is... Yes, I was.
0: This never happened.
1: This did happen.
0: Jordan's never met Snoop Dogg.
1: I have photo proof of this happening.
0: AI.
1: So, okay. No, it's real. Like I said, this is not... That's not the point of the story.
0: All right, we get it.
1: He's notorious for being like, I can smoke marijuana wherever I want.
0: Laws do not apply when it comes to weed and Snoop Dogg.
1: Exactly. So he does exactly that. He sparks up and starts passing this around, and this girl in the room put it out, put it in a Ziploc bag, and was like, I like to collect things from celebrities.
0: Oh.
1: And left. And made it
0: what a
1: the
0: gross thing just
1: most
0: to have.
1: Awkward situation. Yeah, first of all, just not something like, I don't know, it reminds me of like a Helga from Arnold kind of shrine.
0: Lock of hair.
1: Yeah, yeah.
0: Piece of gum.
1: Just like stuff you don't or shouldn't be collecting.
2: That's so
1: but
2: weird.
1: Like ruined the whole vibe. Everybody was like, Are you serious right now? And she was like, yep, and then left. And then like, I don't know, Snoop Dogg frowned.
0: Yeah.
1: Like, yeah, just
0: Audrey, you collect teeth and you like stuff like that. If there was a celebrity tooth that you could have in your collection, what would it be?
2: A celebrity tooth?
0: Yeah.
2: Oh God. I don't know.
1: Such a pivot. Is that something you would want?
0: Yeah, she would totally.
2: Yes.
1: See? What?
2: She'd totally take
0: it.
2: Absolutely.
0: I'm not saying she's ripping it out with pliers.
2: No,
0: but
2: it would need to, I would need to have it like willingly given to me.
0: Yeah.
1: Like they would but, like, gift you their
0: who
1: own
0: is
1: tooth.
0: It? Like, I feel like for you, it's like Hugh Laurie or some
2: I don't know.
0: He's the one you like that we were like, what?
1: Christopher Walken?
0: Yeah, Christopher Walken's
2: oh
0: like, here's
2: God.
0: A tooth.
2: If I had Christopher Walken's tooth.
1: So you would want.
2: That would be crazy. Sick.
0: What would you do with it, though?
2: Like, I'd probably put it on a necklace.
0: Oh my God. You'd wear it.
1: You'd wear it proudly? Like,
0: you're not going to believe what's around my neck right now.
2: You're like, this is Christopher Walken's tooth.
0: No one would believe you.
1: No one would believe you.
2: No, but I would know.
1: That's insane.
0: Have you ever gone too hard as a fan? Maybe not something to that extent.
2: I mean,
0: creep, but like anything else.
2: Not really. Honestly, I've never done anything super crazy.
0: You're like camped out.
2: The closest that I've done to being like, whoa, I used to really love the 1975 when I was like 15, 16.
0: Right.
2: And
0: Healy girl.
2: Yeah. My high school was a block away from the venue they were performing at. And we had a half day the day of their performance.
1: And the second half of the day you spent
2: and
1: outside.
0: She didn't go to school that day. What are you talking about?
2: We lined up and I think we were like the, I don't know, 15th people to get in or something. Okay. There'd been people camping like all night though.
1: So, wow. Okay.
0: Yeah. I wore sequined bandanas for like a year straight in third and fourth grade because Justin Timberlake wore sequined bandanas.
1: That's
0: in
2: does
0: NSYNC.
2: Not surprise
1: like,
2: me at
1: like
2: all.
1: Bedazzled, like
0: my grandma would take, because it wasn't easy to get that stuff like on Amazon.
1: Sure.
0: Like,
1: yeah.
0: So like she went to like a Michael's, got a bandana, and then like hand sewed sequins into it.
1: Wow.
0: And you could tell like she handed it to me like, maybe he's gay. But it's fine. We love him anyway. And this makes him happy. My mom's like, you want to play football? And I was like, no, I want to learn choreography.
1: Did you have like fingerless gloves?
0: No, he didn't really rock those. Okay. That was more like 90s girl.
1: But had he rocked them, you would have had fingerless.
0: 1,000%. I think I still have the big
1: thing. Oh, man.
3: One of life's...
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1: Here's your updated forecast for North Iowa and Southern Minnesota. 63 tonight under mainly clear skies, southeast winds around 5 miles per hour. 86 tomorrow. Tomorrow night, lows around 65. Upper 80s Wednesday with a chance of thunderstorms. Turning cooler Thursday with highs in the low 80s. Chance for storms continues. And that's your forecast from North Iowa and Southern Minnesota's weather leader, Star 106. Currently 81.
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0: XYZ with Eric Zachary. How do you ground yourself today's mental health moment? That's the question. What do you do to take a second and be like, it's going to be okay? How can you get over that initial hump?
1: Tea. I've been drinking a lot of tea and taking the time to, you know, enjoy the process of making it. It's not that long a thing to do, but then once I'm drinking it, saying to myself, in this moment, I'm going to figure out what is causing me anxiety. How do I dispel it? Is it a task that I need to get off my list? Do I need to, you know, set a plan up for something? But in that tea time, it's, you know, my calm time, I guess.
0: Yeah. Audrey?
2: I try to write down what's making me anxious or stressed in the moment and then see if it's something that I can manage or if it's something that I'm making up.
1: Mm-hmm. Yeah.
0: Okay.
1: Eric?
0: Same as you, Jordan, very task oriented. If I'm able to do some sort of a, I don't want to say mindless task, but a task where I'm not thinking about anything else.
1: Yeah.
0: Like cleaning, putting stuff into a dishwasher.
1: Sure.
0: If I'm at work, usually just stepping out and taking a moment. It sounds silly, but I'll go listen to like 30 seconds of a song that always makes me feel better.
1: Yeah, yeah.
0: Things like that. Just doing what I can to get through it and then, you know, trying to tackle it when I'm not as anxious later on makes it seem a lot less heavy.
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0: This proves it. This is exactly why you're always on in my car. I hear this, and I'm like, yeah, this is why I listen.
1: This makes my drive feel like a break instead of a tour.
0: Every time I turn it on, this is why you're the best.
1: I hear that, and I'm like, yep, that's why I listen to Star 106.

0: Tom Holland, who is one of the several celebrities attached to Christopher Nolan's upcoming The Odyssey, said they actually had to pause shooting because of a rainbow that was in the sky. And Christopher Nolan was like, no, that doesn't fit
1: So apparently that's exactly what it was. Like, it was, I guess, a very character defining moment for Tom Holland's character, for lack of words. And he was like, it's dark, it's brooding, it's gloomy. And then out of nowhere, there's this cartoonish rainbow over the castle that I'm returning to. And they're like, this is way too happy.
0: That's My Little Pony.
1: Yeah, exactly.
0: Oh, you described it. To Christopher Nolan's credit, that, you know, they're fully shooting in body, IMAX. In camera. So they're doing as little editing and post as possible. Yeah.
1: They can only shoot at like 3 minutes at a time.
0: That's wild.
1: So just having something random like a rainbow is like, all right, that's just wasted.
0: Yelling
1: film.
0: At some intern.
1: Fix it.
2: Yeah, turn it up. XYZ with Eric Zachary. Star 106.

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1: Kind of a rough weekend for new music with America's Birthday.
2: So there, sure.
1: Usually we try to feature like five new songs that came out. We set Jordan on the quest to find some stuff, and you found some.
2: I'm going to be honest. I just didn't like a lot of what I was hearing.
1: But we did find three that we want to share with you. XYZ Fresh Hat. It's all brought to you by Chick-fil-A. And just like Chick-fil-A, where you can have a whole menu of different things you'd like, here's a menu of songs that you might like.
2: You landed the plane.
1: See what I did? B. Miller, Born to Lose.

0: really like B. Miller.
1: Okay.
0: I forgot who she was opening for. It was like 10 years ago. I mean, she's been on the scene forever. And I'm not just comparing her to Sabrina because she is also a very short blonde girl. I don't even know if she's blonde anymore. But that said, like, she's been on the scene so long, and I feel like she just still hasn't had that pop yet.
1: Well, hopefully.
0: For, like, stadiums that it's coming.
1: Yeah, yeah. Hopefully Born to Lose is the start of that.
0: Then you got the band. This is Nightly. It's called American Baby.

0: I also said Olivia. His name is Oliver.
1: Okay.
0: Oliver Cronin. That was a Ron Burgundy moment. I apologize, Oliver. I'll say it one more time to be fair. Oliver Cronin, C-R-O-N-I-N. That is called Closure. I really like that.
1: Yeah, that's a good one.
0: Him, Knightley, and B. Miller, three new songs that we think you should add to the playlist. It's your XYZ Fresh Out, all brought to you by Chick-fil-A.
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2: Here's your updated forecast for North Iowa and Southern Minnesota. Lows level off around 63 tonight under mainly clear skies. Winds out of the southeast around 5 miles per hour. Daytime highs approaching 86 tomorrow. Sunshine mixed with clouds at times. Tomorrow night, 65. 87 Wednesday with a chance for storms. 82 Thursday, storms continue. And that's your forecast from North Iowa and Southern Minnesota's weather leader, Star 106. Right now, 79.
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0: of you.
1: Mom's hot take today. She's talking about getting compliments. She's fishing. Yep. She's fishing.
2: I'm not fishing. I just want them.
3: That was not a good way to explain that.
2: Fishing means you don't always get them. I want them all the
1: time.
2: That's
1: not what
3: I don't think she gets what fishing means.
2: What's fishing?
1: Like you're looking for.
3: That's not the point, right?
1: Mom's hot take today is on complimenting more.
2: So confused.
1: Old people, just strangers in general, but especially people that maybe don't get them every
2: not
1: day.
2: Old people.
3: You've got
2: older
3: a great
2: people.
3: Smile on. I can tell. I can hear it.
1: She sounds mad to me.
3: I love that smile.
1: Like old people do doing. 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
1: How do you ground yourself when you're having a moment of anxiety or you need to take a breath? And obviously, like, breathing is always important. I'm not neutralizing the importance of breathing exercises, but sometimes there's different tasks or things you can do that, like, when everything's just hitting, the world's too loud, everything's just really overwhelming. What do you do to ground yourself?
2: Yeah.
1: Let's start with you, Audrey.
3: Honestly, I've been struggling with my anxiety a lot recently. I have really irrational anxiety, which as it often is. And one thing that I've been doing that's been really helpful to me is just whenever I feel anxious, writing down what's making me feel anxious and then kind of trying to break down where that comes from.
2: Sure.
3: And then usually by the time I'm down to where I think it's maybe coming from, the anxiety has subsided a little bit.
1: That's been really helpful.
3: Yeah. And then also when I'm like feeling those like triggers again, I can go back and look at it and be like, okay, like this is maybe the same kind of anxiety that I'm feeling. Where is it coming from now? Or, maybe it's coming from this.
1: Do you have a journal or do you have like
3: I just have it in my notes app on my phone just because it's easier for me to like be able to pull my phone out.
2: Yeah, sure.
1: I'm terrified how many times my name appears in that.
3: No. Actually, well, and the other thing that's helpful too is sometimes I'll put it on there and I'll be like, this doesn't belong on this list, you know?
2: Sure, yeah.
3: I'm like, this isn't something that needs to be broken down. This is something that I need to like just take 2 seconds. Like, do I need 5 minutes with this or do I need 10 seconds with this?
1: Right. I'm very task oriented. I know you are too, Jordan.
2: Yeah. Mm-hmm. Oh, I thought you were talking about yourself. Excuse me.
1: Yeah.
2: No, I'll wake up in the middle of the night and if it's an issue with work or a relationship thing, it's like, okay, I need to come up with a plan to like take time to either get that off of my list or like set aside time to have that conversation with a person. Mm-hmm. My wife has got me into tea like a lot. So like just putting on a pot, taking the time to like not only drink the tea but like say, okay, in this moment I am going to, you know, either clear my mind so that I can get back to sleep or go about whatever I was doing to just kind of dispel that anxiety, but saying, hey, this is that moment, stay in that moment. Yeah. Drink your tea.
1: I like the steps of that too. I'm no barista, but I for so long when I started drinking coffee, first of all, I was very dependent on like a Starbucks or, you know, but then I eventually got like a Nespresso machine, which is still just a pod. And I've switched to something called a Barista, which is it's great. But I'm not going to go through all the steps of making espresso just because I usually am in a rush in the morning.
2: Sure.
1: But it does have a few extra steps. It has a tamper. It has, you load the beans on the top and then just having those like little 3 or 4 steps where I'm like, this is the only thing I'm focused on right now.
2: Yeah.
1: I found a lot of success with too. So no, I'm not brewing tea. To Jordan's credit, in the middle of the night, but
2: you have those steps.
1: Yeah, I have those steps. Or I clean the sink.
2: Nice.
1: Your mental health moment, all brought to you by Progressive Insurance.
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11: Here's your updated forecast for North Iowa and southern Minnesota. Lows level off around 63 tonight under mainly clear skies. Winds out of the southeast around 5 miles per hour. Daytime highs approaching 86 tomorrow. Sunshine mixed with clouds at times. Tomorrow night, 65. 87 Wednesday with a chance for storms. 82 Thursday, storms continue. And that's your forecast from North Iowa and southern Minnesota's weather leader, Star 106. Right now, 79.
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0: If you really want to know what happened inside Taylor Swift and Travis Kelce's wedding, look no further than the CEO of AMC Theaters.
1: Yes.
0: Good old Adam sharing a little too much information.
1: Basically got on social media and live tweeted everything that he was seeing between how things were set up in MSG to the vows. I can only imagine someone reminded him of the NDA that they were all required to sign, to which he then deleted everything pretty quickly.
0: Yeah. Like,
1: Internet doesn't forget.
0: Not a huge advocate for CEOs in today's day and age, but
1: sure.
0: Like, I looked at the picture of the guy. He looks like Diet Steven Spielberg. Like, you know, he just wants, he was like, I want to get in the movie business. And they're like, we'll let you control it. But like, we're the theater side of it. He just wanted something cool to share.
1: He wanted to do something cool. Yeah.
2: Yeah. Turn it up. XYZ with Eric Zachary. Star 106.

0: Jordan just had a big birthday.
1: I did.
0: 35.
1: The 3-5. Yeah. Victory 5.
0: And obviously, I had to get my guy a birthday present. So now I don't want the reaction right now that Jordan's heavy to root it. He already knows what it is.
1: Yeah.
0: But when we opened it, we did live record it.
1: Yes,
0: right?
1: Yes.
0: Because I needed that moment to be as pure as possible.
1: It was a beautiful moment.
0: You won't believe what I was able to surprise Jordan with. His birthday present's coming next.
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2: 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It's Jordan's birthday.
3: Yes.
2: Plus one. Yep. His birthday was yesterday. But in honor of your birthday, obviously, I had to get you a present.
3: Yes, you did. I mean, you didn't have to, but did you do your big one.
2: Jordan's 35th birthday.
3: Yeah.
2: I got his gift right here. I've already pre-opened it just so that you can open it quicker on the air and on camera.
3: Here we go.
2: I'm opening the box. This is because you have such a love for this thing.
3: It's a box.
2: It is a box.
3: What is this?
2: It is a
3: portable bidet.
2: A portable bidet,
3: buddy.
2: For years, Jordan has been claiming, preaching, loving the bidet world. Just a little spritz of water in your nether regions after you're finished. And you know, we just moved to a new studio. I know I want to make you feel at home here. So now you have a portable travel ready. And it is FAA cleared to travel with.
3: Oh my God.
2: So I can take this on the road. So I know 35 things start to leak a little, so we want to make sure.
4: Oh my God.
2: Wow. XYZ with Eric Zachary.
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4: Here's your updated forecast for North Iowa and Southern Minnesota. Lows level off around 63 tonight under mainly clear skies. Winds out of the southeast around 5 miles per hour. Daytime highs approaching 86 tomorrow. Sunshine mixed with clouds at times. Tomorrow night, 65. 87 Wednesday with a chance for storms. 82 Thursday, storms continue. And that's your forecast from North Iowa and Southern Minnesota's weather leader, Star 106. Currently 73.
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0: XYZ with Eric Zachary. Jordan had his big birthday yesterday.
1: 35.
0: 35.
1: Yes.
0: Almost over the hill.
1: Okay. I've been here for a day. I would say 50, right?
0: Okay.
1: Isn't it like
0: you're running up
1: 100?
0: That hill right now.
1: I am running up. Yeah. We're all running up that hill.
0: You had a birthday yesterday.
1: Yeah.
0: And some people overstayed their welcome.
1: Oh my God. Like, I mean, first of all, I did the start time was 12:30. You know, it's a Sunday. I would hope that we, you know, thank you for coming to celebrate me, but get in and get out.
0: Right.
1: One friend, after everybody left, there's that hint. You know, I think if people start cleaning up.
0: Was he the last one?
1: Last one by a long shot.
0: He's got a kid at home, so you know he was just hiding.
1: Yeah, yeah. Just like didn't want to go back to being a father, which I understand. No shade.
0: I do want to say I'm very thankful that you invited some people that also don't understand soccer like myself.
1: Oh,
0: because a good part of the party was committed to watching the Brazil game.
1: Which I was like at first I was like, this is something I don't want to do because I don't want to be committed to everybody just locked into a TV screen. But then once the game ended, that was kind of the cue for everybody to leave.
0: Shout out to Maria, because at one moment she goes, do you ever think that the goalie just has to always celebrate by themselves? Like, anytime something happens, they're just
1: that's
0: in a net
1: so
0: being
1: good.
0: Like, good job, guys. Awesome. And I was like, yeah, that's kind of
1: that's real.
0: It's kind of how I feel sometimes when I play sports and I'm like, I'm contributing.

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1: It's your XYZ ENT Entertainment Report, all brought to you by Eggland's Best. The AMC Theater CEO apparently was at Taylor Swift's wedding.
2: Which, like, what do you, is there a connection there?
1: I mean, I really think she just invited anybody she ever met that has some version of fame or fortune.
2: Sure.
1: Which, by the way, go for it. Like, right. That's your wedding. Like, but he was sharing details, literally a play-by-play of the event, which fans were thrilled about.
2: But there's a, there was an NDA, you know? And I realized, because I saw this article that, like, okay, we had talked last week that the alleged NDA wasn't all that strict. Mm-hmm. It was super strict for the MSG staff.
1: Oh, sure.
2: So, like, reportedly some people...
1: underlings can't talk
2: right,
1: about
2: no,
1: it.
2: Right, no, exactly. Yeah. But some people, like, got fired because they were like, you break the NDA, you can't work at MSG. This is arguably, you know... whether your opinion is for or against Taylor Swift, it's one of the biggest things they're having. So, yeah, the CEO of AMC is like, everything is draped in white and peach. And then, you know, like just giving, he was like, oh, their vows were very personal. And this is going to be a long love. This isn't a publicity stunt. And then seconds into this live tweeting or, you know, whatever social media platform he did this on, you're just getting delete after delete after delete, because I can only imagine somebody was like, hey, buddy, you're kind of going viral right now.
1: Thanks, Adam.
2: Yeah.
1: His name's Adam Aaron. But I mean,

0: Kelsey got to do one thing. That was his one decision. That had to be a
1: Travis Kelsey choice. He's like, no, I can't promise you. That was my horrible
0: Adam Sandler. We'll work on it in post.
1: Go to your home. The only other thing I got.
0: Good.
1: It's XYZ with Eric Zachary. Yeah, a lot of details leaking, in part due to the CEO of AMC Theaters of Travis Kelsey and Taylor Swift's wedding. It's your XYZ ENT Entertainment Report, all brought to you by Eggland's Best.
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6: Here's your updated forecast for North Iowa and Southern Minnesota. Lows level off around 63 tonight under mainly clear skies. Winds out of the southeast around 5 miles per hour. Daytime highs approaching 86 tomorrow. Sunshine mixed with clouds at times. Tomorrow night, 65. 87 Wednesday with a chance for storms. 82 Thursday, storms continue. And that's your forecast from North Iowa and Southern Minnesota's weather leader, Star 106. Currently 73.
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1: Yes.
0: He turns 35 yesterday.
1: I did.
0: And I got you something that I feel like helps with aging. that you do.
1: Everybody should have one of these.
0: You have one in your home, so I needed to get you a travel version.
1: This is hilarious.
0: Sanitation, man. It's important. Ashley Tisdale's turning the whole toxic mom Hollywood drama into a actual Netflix series.
1: I'm bummed, but I will probably also be watching.
0: She's like, what do you mean we can't do a High School Musical 7? let's pivot. And then the AMC Theater CEO, Adam something, is in trouble because he was live tweeting the Taylor Swift
1: wedding.
0: Because she did all of her AMC releases for her concerts.
1: Okay.
0: I was trying to connect.
1: Yeah, I was like, what is what?
0: Why does she know this guy?
1: You know, Travis Kelce's probably like a Stubbs Rewards member too.
0: Still.
1: Yeah.
0: He's like, babe, we have to go Wednesday.
1: Odyssey's helping.
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0: I'm warning you now, we're not going to talk about it beyond today. At least that's the goal. But sure. Taylor Swift, Travis Kelce, they did it Travis style at the wedding.
1: Oh.
0: I didn't mean it like that, but like, you get what I'm saying. Like, they got married at MSG. Everyone knows. You know, fans were camped out outside hoping for a glimmer of anything. And apparently at one moment, they actually not only got a glimmer of something, one of the caterers threw a box of desserts at them.
2: Oh my God, guys, we're having Taylor Swift dessert! Oh my God!
3: This is a lot. Now, it has not been confirmed that this is the desserts that were served at the wedding.
0: Yeah.
3: But a truck kind of pulled over and gave some of the Swifties who were hanging outside MSG this box of pastries, basically.
0: Yeah, this guy was like, in the beginning of that video, he's like, give me a thumbs up if it was vanilla cake or thumbs down if it was chocolate. And you could just tell the caterer was so defeated, he just handed a box.
3: Yeah.
0: The NYPD officer was like, take it. Please go away.
3: Just leave, please.
0: Just go.
3: Yeah.
4: Yeah. Turn it up.
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1: Went a little too hard for the wedding.
2: Sure.
1: There was a group of them outside of Madison Square Garden, which were handed a box of pastries.
2: Allegedly the desserts from the wedding.
1: Yeah, and it wasn't just that they got those, it's the guy's reaction. He's like, oh my God, I'm eating this lamb cake. Like, no break, just shoved it in his mouth. And I'm like, it's 2026, man. I feel like we just don't eat from strangers anymore.
2: Sure, yeah, of course.
1: But it begs the question, because I'm not just trying to target Swifties here. We've all had these moments. When have you gone way too hard as a fan, in whatever barometer that it looks like for you personally?
2: I once was in a room. This is probably the coolest I'm ever going to sound, and what I'm about to say is not the point of the story. But I was in a room with Snoop Dogg and others, and Snoop Dogg is... Yes, I was.
1: This never happened.
2: This did happen.
1: Jordan's never met Snoop Dogg.
2: I have photo proof of this happening.
1: AI.
2: So, okay. No, it's real. Eddie, like I said, that's not the point of the story.
1: All right, we get it.
2: He's notorious for being like, I can smoke marijuana wherever I want.
1: Laws do not apply when it comes to weed and Snoop Dogg.
2: Exactly. So he does exactly that. He sparks up and starts passing this around. And this girl in the room put it out, put it in a Ziploc bag, and was like, I like to collect things from celebrities.
1: Oh.
2: And left. And made it
1: what a
2: the
1: gross thing just
2: most
1: to have.
2: Awkward situation. Yeah, first of all, just not something like, I don't know, it reminds me of like a Helga from Arnold kind of shrine.
1: Lock of hair.
2: Yeah, yeah.
1: Piece of gum.
2: Just like stuff you don't or shouldn't be collecting.
3: That's so
2: but
3: weird.
2: Like ruined the whole vibe. Everybody was like, Are you serious right now? And she was like, yep, and then left. And then like, I don't know, Snoop Dogg frowned.
1: Yeah.
2: Like, yeah, just
1: Audrey, you collect teeth and you like stuff like that. If there was a celebrity tooth that you could have in your collection, what would it be?
3: A celebrity tooth?
1: Yeah.
3: Oh, God. I don't know.
2: Such a pivot. Is that something you would want?
1: Yeah, she would totally.
3: Yes.
2: See? What?
3: She'd totally take
1: it.
3: Absolutely.
1: I'm not saying she's ripping it out with pliers.
3: No,
1: like,
3: I would need to have it like willingly given to me.
1: Yeah.
2: Like they would gift you their own tooth.
1: Like, I feel like for you, it's like Hugh Laurie or some
3: I don't know.
1: Who's the one you like that we were like, what?
2: Christopher Walken?
1: Yeah, Christopher Walken's here's
3: God.
1: A tooth.
3: If I had Christopher Walken's tooth.
2: So you would want.
3: That would be crazy. Sick.
1: What would you do with it, though?
3: Like, I'd probably put it on a necklace.
1: Oh my God. You'd wear it.
2: You'd wear it proudly? Like,
1: you're not going to believe what's around my neck right now.
3: You're like, this is Christopher Walken's tooth.
1: No one would believe you.
2: No one would believe you.
3: No, but I would know.
2: That's insane.
1: Have you ever gone too hard as a fan? Maybe not something to that extent.
3: I mean,
1: creep, but like anything else.
3: Not really. Honestly, I've never done anything super crazy.
1: You're like camped out.
3: The closest that I've done to being like, whoa, I used to really love the 1975 when I was like 15, 16.
1: Right,
3: and
1: a Healy girl.
3: Yeah. My high school was a block away from the venue they were performing at. And we had a half day the day of their performance.
2: And the second half of the day you spent outside.
1: She didn't go to school that day. What are you talking about?
3: We lined up and we were like the, I don't know, 15th people to get in or something. Okay. There'd been people camping like all night though.
2: So, wow. Okay.
1: Yeah. I wore sequined bandanas for like a year straight in third and fourth grade because Justin Timberlake wore sequined bandanas.
2: That's
3: not surprised
2: me at all. Bedazzled, like
1: my grandma would take, because it wasn't easy to get that stuff like on Amazon.
2: Sure.
1: Like,
2: yeah.
1: So like she went to like a Michael's, got a bandana, and then like hand sewed sequins into it.
2: Wow.
1: And you could tell like she handed it to me like, maybe he's gay, but but it's fine. We love him anyway, and this makes him happy. My mom's like, you want to play football? And I was like, no, I want to learn choreography.
2: Did you have like fingerless gloves?
1: No, he didn't really rock those. Okay. That was more like 90s girl.
2: But had he rocked them, you would have had fingerless
1: 1,000%. I think I still have the bandana.
2: Oh, man.
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1: Here's your updated forecast for North Iowa and Southern Minnesota. Lows level off around 63 tonight under mainly clear skies. Winds out of the southeast around 5 miles per hour. Daytime highs approaching 86 tomorrow. Sunshine mixed with clouds at times. Tomorrow night, 65. 87 Wednesday with a chance for storms. 82 Thursday, storms continue. And that's your forecast from North Iowa and Southern Minnesota's weather leader, Star 106. Right now, it's 72 degrees.

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1: XYZ with Eric Zachary. Mom's hot take. It's all brought to you by T-Mobile. My mom joining the show.
2: I'm sizzling today.
1: To talk about what's trending / the sizzler, like the restaurant.
2: Yeah, right? No, I never went there. No, I never went there either.
1: What do you want to talk about today, Mom?
2: You know, women over, or people over 60, we still want compliments, guys. Mom's hot take is we don't get them.
3: You know what? I'm excited for this.
1: Okay.
2: You are loved. Good?
1: You are special.
4: You are kind.
1: You are adored.
2: No. I would just like the random, like, wow, your hair looks great today. So guess what I did yesterday?
1: You got some fries with that shake. Is that what you want?
2: No. Like,
4: that's crazy, Eric.
1: I'm not saying that to her.
4: You know what?
1: Okay. You know what? Mom's hot take's coming up next.
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1: Mom's hot take on XYZ with Eric Zachary. My mom joining the show to provide her perspective on what's trending. My mom wanting to talk about getting more compliments as an elderly person.
2: You died.
1: What?
3: No, she can't hear us.
2: I couldn't hear you for a second. It just went out.
1: Gotcha. You still hear me?
2: Now I can, yeah.
1: All right, we'll just restart. Check. Check. I want it to start on me. Check. Oh my God. There we go. Mom's hot take on XYZ. Mom's hot take on XYZ with Eric Zachary. My mom joining the show to provide her perspective on what's trending. It's all thanks to T-Mobile. Mom, you wanted to talk about getting more compliments as an elderly person.
2: Okay, so as a young person, you know, you get a lot of compliments.
1: What?
2: Don't make fun of my rad.
1: Hang on, you just cut out completely. What's going on?
2: I don't know. I'm here. Can you hear me?
1: Yeah.

0: got a beautiful look. Audrey, do you understand what I'm saying?
1: Yeah, I do understand what you're
2: saying. The youngest person on the show?
3: Yeah, who arguably gets the most compliments.
1: Right. No, but I'm saying I do think that there is something to be said about how you, as you get older, as a woman,
0: yes,
1: people kind of tend to treat you a little bit,
0: yes,
1: you know.
3: Okay.
1: Well, yeah, differently than they might have when you're younger.
2: So, I mean, I feel like I do a pretty good job of complimenting you, and my friends do a good job. Jordan's usually the first one to call out your outfit and whatnot.
3: Yeah, I think I shower you with
1: compliments. Yeah, just come here. I feel like every time I see you, I'm like...
0: You do. You guys do. Okay, I will give you that.
3: Is this just a long-winded way to say you miss us?
2: Is there someone specifically... Yeah. Is this like
0: this is my notice.
2: You know how like girls will thirst trap on Instagram?
3: Sure,
2: are you just thirst trapping on my show, Mom?
0: No, I will tell you this though. I volunteer on certain days, and there's these older women, and I noticed that they never ever. I mean, I did a test yesterday. I walked in, they were already setting up stuff, and I looked at the one and I said, "Hey, you've got great hair." And she always has a comment. She stopped in her tracks. She said, "No one has told me that in 15 years.
3: Uh-huh. Oh, wow.
0: That's and special. I was just like, yeah. She does. She is. It's all silver. It's all gray. But it was beautiful. And she just wears it back in a ponytail. And I said, she goes, "I just don't know what to do with it." And I said, "Well, why don't you just like," she goes, "I'm not a girly girl. I'm like a boy." And I said, "Okay, well, you could still like maybe just take it up like 2 inches and it would look stunning."
2: This is turning it into a tutorial. let's stay focused here. So you gave a compliment. Someone was very appreciative.
0: She was so appreciative. So then I did it again. And it was another older woman. And again, the response was, "Whoa, you just gave me a compliment." And then I started putting it together going, you know, other than you guys, and that's great. Thank you. But, you know, I don't like, you used to walk into a grocery store and somebody would smile and say, "I love that outfit," or something like that. I don't get that anymore.
2: I feel like it's environment based. I make a point of complimenting people, especially like older people.
0: Who did you last compliment?
2: I went at the grocery store yesterday. Truly.
0: What'd
2: I was
0: say?
2: Like, I like your sweater.
3: Yeah.
0: And was it a woman or a man?
2: It was a woman, but it doesn't matter. But like,
0: and what did she say?
2: She said, "Thank you. Oh my God, that's so sweet."
0: See, the response is, "Oh my God, that's so sweet." But now that they probably get it a little bit more than people that are like 59 and up.
3: So I'm realizing now that you're just saying that like nobody is complimenting, like you aren't complimenting your peers. Because obviously at first I thought you meant like young people aren't complimenting older people.
2: So what you're saying is older people need to be nicer. I agree with that.
3: Okay.
2: Because y'all got some attitude sometimes.
0: Oh, we earn that attitude, number one.
2: You lose the compliments when you earn that attitude.
3: I love that she didn't walk it down, you know?
2: Exactly. All right. Mom's hot take, compliment old people more.
0: Do it.
2: Today's moral of the story.
0: Do it. Try to put a smile on someone's face.
2: Okay, Shia LaBeouf. It's all brought to you by T-Mobile. Mom's hot take on XYZ with Eric Zachary.
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0: Here's your updated forecast for North Iowa and Southern Minnesota. Lows level off around 63 tonight under mainly clear skies. Winds out of the southeast around 5 miles per hour. Daytime highs approaching 86 tomorrow. Sunshine mixed with clouds at times. Tomorrow night, 65. 87 Wednesday with a chance for storms. 82 Thursday, storms continue. And that's your forecast from North Iowa and Southern Minnesota's weather leader, Star 106. Right now, it's 72 degrees.
1: 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Star 106.

0: Ashley Tisdale said, hey, we're out of High School Musical reunion, so let's go ahead and move on to the next production, which is a book based on the toxic mom group, the quote-unquote toxic mom group of Hollywood. She's a member of that group along with Mandy Moore.
1: Yes.
0: Hillary Duff was the one that famously like put this open-ended.
1: Right, right. Like kind of blew the whole thing out of proportion.
0: Wide open, yeah.
1: Yes, yeah. Meghan Trainor was involved.
0: Yeah,
1: to
0: I'm sure
1: degree.
0: She's the one they really want contributing right now. But yeah, I guess Ashley Tisdale's like, let's make this a book.
1: I don't.
0: Or not a book, a Netflix series.
2: Even
1: which,
2: better.
0: Yeah.
1: I mean, I'll probably watch an episode or two, to be honest, but you're kind of snitching. I'm like, oh, do we really need to... You know, we saw this unfold in real time, but get your money, I guess.
3: Yeah, turn it up.
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0: yourself today's mental health moment? That's the question. What do you do to take a second and be like, it's going to be okay? How can you get over that initial hump?
1: Tea. I've been drinking a lot of tea and taking the time to, you know, enjoy the process of making it. It's not that long a thing to do. But then once I'm drinking it, saying to myself, in this moment, I'm going to figure out what is causing me anxiety. How do I dispel it? Is it a task that I need to get off my list? Do I need to, you know, set a plan up for something? But in that tea time, it's, you know, my calm time, I guess.
0: Yeah. Audrey?
2: I try to write down what's making me anxious or stressed in the moment and then see if it's something that I can manage or if it's something that I'm making up.
1: Mm-hmm. Yeah.
0: Okay.
1: Eric?
0: Same as you, Jordan, very task oriented. If I'm able to do some sort of a, I don't want to say mindless task, but a task where I'm not thinking about anything else.
1: Yeah.
0: Like cleaning, putting stuff into a dishwasher.
1: Sure.
0: If I'm at work, usually just stepping out and taking a moment. It sounds silly, but I'll go listen to like 30 seconds of a song that always makes me feel better.
1: Yeah, yeah.
0: Things like that. Just doing what I can to get through it and then, you know, trying to tackle it when I'm not as anxious later on makes it seem a lot less heavy.
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0: Zachary.
1: XYZ with Eric Zachary. That is it for us today as we continue celebrating Jordan's birthday on the show.
2: Why, thank you.
1: We started a little early because it happened over the weekend, so we kind of shared 4th of July shows with you. And then today, you know, we got you a bidet.
2: You did get me a bidet. A portable bidet.
1: A little birthday bidet.
2: Yeah, a birthday bidet. The bidet buddy.
1: For my buddy.
2: Thank you.
1: Jordan's been preaching using bidets. If you don't know what it is, it squirts water.
2: Into your hine area.
1: Yeah.
2: So you don't have to use as much toilet paper.
1: Exactly. And Jordan's been preaching it for
2: Everybody
1: years.
2: Everybody should have one.
1: Has one installed at his home. And I was like, you know, you're not home a lot, so let's make you feel more comfortable, man.
2: Thank you for that. So I really appreciate it.
1: I have an idea. I think we should have you use it for the first time on the show.
2: In front of
1: Not
2: you?
1: In front of me. Don't be weird. I'm going to send you to the bathroom with a microphone.
2: Got it.
1: And that's way less weird.
3: I don't
1: that's
3: even know obnoxious. If I want that.
1: you can take your headphones off. But yeah, we're going to have Jordan experience the Bidet Buddy live on the air tomorrow. In the meantime, if you missed the show or you want to watch any of it in video form, you can always see us on Spotify or YouTube. Or, of course, listen to the show wherever you get your audio. Just search XYZ with Eric Zachary. Audrey, you had so many words to say today.
3: I know.
1: We'll open it up a little bit more. If there's
2: Audrey,
1: any other thoughts you want to get up there.
3: Thank you.
2: I want to ask you a question, Audrey.
3: Yes.
2: If I got you a bidet, would you use it?
3: Yeah.
2: Okay. All right.
3: I would love, here's the thing. I have never really gotten into the world of bidets.
2: Okay.
3: I know a lot of people that love them.
2: Me.
3: You know,
2: I think
3: I live in a household of IBS girls. We're more wipes girls, you know.
2: Wipes girls.
1: You guys could probably use
3: But I would be happy for us to journey into the bidet world.
2: Okay, all right. I think we should set
1: Your
2: that
1: birthday's
2: up.
1: Your in August.
3: Yes, right. It is.
2: Yeah. All right.
1: Forget we had this conversation.
2: Yeah.
1: I got an idea. That might be an HR thing.
2: Yeah, we might be crossing the line.
1: I get away with Jordan. He's my business partner, best friend.
2: Yeah.
1: Audrey,
2: yeah.
1: I will send you a link that you then in an Amazon gift card.
2: You know what?
1: If you'd like to take that approach.
2: We might have crossed the line
1: with
2: here.
1: Your own consent.
2: Yeah.
3: Thank
1: Please
3: you.
1: Don't call Gerard our HR guy. We don't have an HR guy.
2: It's just you with glasses on.
1: XYZ with Eric Zachary. We'll see you tomorrow. Bye.
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11: Here's your updated forecast for North Iowa and Southern Minnesota. Lows level off around 63 tonight under mainly clear skies. Winds out of the southeast around 5 miles per hour. Daytime highs approaching 86 tomorrow. Sunshine mixed with clouds at times. Tomorrow night, 65. 87 Wednesday with a chance for storms. 82 Thursday, storms continue. And that's your forecast from North Iowa and Southern Minnesota's weather leader, Star 106. Right now, it's 70 degrees.

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5: It's Molly Penny, and I'm joined right here with Mark Nailman here from Decker's Sports for your Famous Ridiculous Days tent sale. 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
6: Morning, Molly. How are you?
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6: 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You know, we still have plenty of summer left, so we're going to get some great deals. A lot of bargain buckets on those tables. But if you're looking for a pair of shoes too, we've got shoes starting as low as $20, sweatshirts starting as low as $5, Decker Sports t-shirts, as low as $2 there. But like I say, plenty of clothing for the summer. We still got drastic prices on all of our Nike, Under Armour clothing for men's, women's, and kids. A lot of that's up to 50 to 75% off. A lot of bargain racks, stuff as low as $1, $2, and $3. All new sweatshirts there on our tables, too. Like I say, starting as low as $5 there. And then we're taking all of our baseball, softball goods. That's going to be a minimum of 50% off, if not more. So if you weren't here the last few weeks, we got the tents back up, ready to go, and we're going to be kicking off the sale starting Thursday at 9 o'clock.
5: And then how long is the sale running?
6: Pretty much all the specials. We're going to have some specials starting Thursday, Friday, Saturday, and Sunday. So definitely get down here for the first, you know, 3 to 4 days right, to get those extra savings for that Ridiculous Day sales.
5: That's amazing. And, you know, we do have some, it's crazy, but once the 4th of July is over, we've got to think about kids going back to school. This would be a great chance to get those gym shoes as well.
6: Absolutely. Gym shoes, we'll have some backpacks, gym bags, stuff like that. And plus, you know, all the sportswear items, too, that we're going to have. And plus, you know, with football, volleyball, right around the corner, we'll have all those sports and all those shoes and accessories all on sale at Decker Sports.
5: Amazing. And where are you guys located for those that are out of the area?
6: Pretty much we're right by the movie theater, right when you walk in on that frontage road. So definitely step down and check us out. You're going to get some great deals throughout the sale.
5: You cannot miss the big white tent at Decker's Sports, and that is the Ridiculous Days sale. Thanks so much, Mark.
6: Thanks, Molly.

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1: In the aftermath of the Taylor Swift Travis Kelce wedding, it's so funny because the same issues that happen at every wedding, even if it's your neighbor or your best friend or your own, happen at famous people's weddings. The same problems. Wait till you hear what one woman wore. And she's supposed to be a good friend of hers. It's coming up next.
0: Star 106.

0: Mornings are Anna and Raven.
1: Even though it may have been the biggest wedding of the year when it came to celebrities, of course, I'm talking about the Taylor Swift, Travis Kelce wedding this past weekend at Madison Square Garden.
2: Yeah.
1: It's funny how all the same issues arise, like that you go to at any wedding. First, one of the tour dancers that was invited, she posted a video of herself getting ready, and she's wearing a white dress.
2: Oh, right? Come on.
1: Raven, look.
2: But why?
1: I don't understand.
2: What person thinks that that is the way to go? I mean, there's 1,000 people there, and you're the only idiot.
1: Right.
2: What? Why?
1: And I mean, you're never taking away Taylor Swift's thunder. You're never going to steal.
2: Of course not, but you're the person that has no couth whatsoever.
1: Yeah, it's funny how people are either outraged about people that wear white to weddings or are like, that's a thing of the past. Nobody cares anymore. It's funny how quickly you were out of your mind about it.
2: Listen, there's nobody that should make any assumption about how somebody else feels about it, whether or not it's a real thing anymore. The only person that it matters is the bride, and she would never tell you the truth. So forget it. If you're going to a wedding, don't wear white. I don't care what it is that you read on ChatGPT.
1: One of the NFL players' wives wore the exact same dress as Taylor Swift's longtime best friend, Abigail. And there's all these videos of them wearing the same dress. And I always think, I feel so bad that you show up to a wedding and somebody else has the same dress as you. And of course, it's the bride's best friend. What do you do in that situation? You can't go home and change. It's too late. You don't have a backup dress.
2: And you just don't know what happens, right? Because that friend might put the bug in Taylor Swift's ear after and be like, I can't believe this woman wore my dress. And she'd be like, what? Oh my gosh.
1: I always feel mortified when I have the same dress or the same outfit on as somebody else. But then like, what are you going to do? You're already there. You have to like make a joke about it.
2: Right.
1: Well, don't you remember when we were at the Gracie Awards? There was a woman that had on the same dress as me in a different color. I had it on in pink and she had it on in red. What was I supposed to do? Tell her to go change? Like, no, you have to just like smile and like acknowledge that it's funny and move on with your life.
2: But you got to know that somebody right there is clicking a photo of you both and going, who wore it better?
1: Right. Absolutely. And that's what they're doing with these two women. And then my favorite is the woman that caught the bouquet. I was surprised that Taylor Swift had this still at her wedding. I didn't think it was still a thing. Her name is Ashley Smith. She is the sister of Kansas City Chiefs offensive lineman, Trey Smith. You catch that bouquet. First of all, how savage must it have been with all the single women going after Taylor Swift's bouquet?
2: I wonder if they had anything attached to it, because I've seen brides where they'll like actually put a prize on it now, because it used to be paired with the garter and nobody really does that anymore.
1: Mm-hmm.
2: So like sometimes they'll put like a prize on it. I wonder what it would be.
1: Well, she was giving away Cartier watches and Dior bags.
2: That's what I'm
1: saying.
2: That's
1: a pretty good prize.
2: Yeah, I'd be like, I'm not married. I'd take a dive at it.
1: We did it at my wedding. And now this is going back a bit. But my 16-year-old cousin, who was a bridesmaid, caught it.
2: Mm-hmm.
1: And then my cousin's boyfriend caught the garter.
2: Awkward.
1: It could not have been more awkward. My dad and all my uncles lined up next to my little cousin.
2: Standing over him.
1: While this 24-year-old guy.
2: He's just like, get me out of here.
1: Oh my gosh. Putting a garter. I think he got to like her ankle. Remember? You know,
2: and was like, I'm out.
1: Yeah, that's it. That was the end of it. That was the end of it. I doubt that happened at Taylor's wedding.
0: Mornings are Anna and Raven. Star 106.
2: When you're
1: in custody of your kids, you'll do anything to make sure that they're being well cared for. But would you have a problem if your husband's ex-wife just keeps letting herself in the house? You're going to get the whole story. Then you'll decide who's right. Couples Court's coming up next.
0: Star 106.

0: complaint. I just found you guys recently, and now it's like always on. I'm serious. I think I have a problem.
1: I keep coming back to Star 106 every time. I found

0: in the morning. One couple.
1: It makes me furious. I don't get it.
2: This is what she wants to do.
0: One problem.
2: My daughter wants to do a spa weekend for her 16th birthday.
1: And I'm being deprived of going there because I'm a guy?
0: You decide the outcome.
3: All right, Gabby, you got to be happy to hear that, right?
2: Yeah, I mean, we can have a family dinner when we get back in town.
0: It's Couples Court on the Anna and Raven Show.
3: Every day a couple joins us. They let us know what their disagreement is about. And then it's up for you to decide who's right. Alyssa and Jim. Alyssa, what's going on?
4: So Jim was married previously to a lovely lady. Nothing wrong with her. They have kids together. Those kids are now my bonus kids. Everything's so far perfect. I moved into their house. She uses the code on our garage to get into our place whenever she wants. And I love this relationship, but she comes in without telling us. She comes in when we're away. She comes in when we're sleeping. She comes in when we're cooking breakfast. She comes in when we are doing adult things.
3: Alyssa, I'm going to take it that you're not happy about that.
4: I want us all to be a giant family, but having somebody walk in during adult private times or when you're first waking up and don't even have a bra on is insane to me.
5: Okay, so what's the problem here, Jim? You got a problem with changing the garage code and the locks or whatever?
3: Just telling your ex-wife to let you know before she stops by? And why is she doing that?
6: I mean, she's just used to being able to come and go, you know, as she needs to. And she's not coming in all the time, exactly. She's coming in when the kids forget stuff. The kids go to her place, you know, 4 days a week. They're with us three. We've got sports stuff. We've got school stuff. The kids forget stuff. It happens. And so she'll come in and just try to grab whatever it is that they need. It's like, okay, soccer gear, we got to grab that. She'll come in and grab it. You know, at one time, I think it happened that, you know, we were actually having adult time,
5: okay,
6: as my wife likes to call it. But so, you know, this is not a constant, but I know that it's got to feel that way. But we have talked about, you know, trying to limit, you know, the number of times that she comes by or trying to text before she comes over. But sometimes it's just not convenient. And I understand that because it's kids.
5: So let me understand here, Jim. You said that you have talked about it, but have you talked about it with her or you talked about it amongst the two of yourselves and nobody said a word to your ex-wife yet?
6: I mean, I've asked her to try and text, Ed, but I mean, it's been a while since I've like...
5: So, I mean, listen, I think it's great, number one, that you all have such a great relationship. That's wonderful. Obviously, way better for the kids. That means less hassle for you and better for your own space in your house. On the other hand, the fact that you moved into the house, Alyssa, is already a thing for a lot of people. Glad that it's not for you, but I think that it's respectable to hear, hey, we should have a heads up, or at least they should have to knock on the door because it won't just open for them whenever they want. Going in the garage and picking up things for the sports games is one thing. Wandering through the halls of the house unannounced, just walking in whenever they want, I think that would be a bit much for some, but maybe I'm wrong.
3: Is it the kids that are just a mess, that are just forgetting things and she's running in to grab stuff?
5: But why can't the kids run in then?
3: She's got to go while the kids are at school because they have practice after school and they left their cleats in the bedroom and they got to go get the bedroom. This is a real thing that happens all the time when you have shared homes.
5: I'm sure, but I think a lot of parents would say there's a boundary that needs to be established here.
3: I don't know. Do you think? I mean, she's there just for the kids. She's not wandering in because she wants a sandwich from your fridge. What do you think?
5: 1-800-33-

0: 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Does she keep the access or no?
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5: It's Molly Penny, and I'm joined right here with Mark Nailman here from Decker's Sports for your famous Ridiculous Days tent sale. That's starting this Thursday, July 9th at 9 a.m. Hey, good morning, Mark.
6: Good morning, Molly. How are you?
5: I'm doing well. So tell me about what we can expect coming up this Thursday.
6: Well, we're going to kick off our big Ridiculous Day sales. 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Tents are back. 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You know, we still have plenty of summer left, so we're going to get some great deals. A lot of bargain buckets on those tables. But if you're looking for a pair of shoes too, we've got shoes starting as low as $20, sweatshirts starting as low as $5, Decker Sports t-shirts, as low as $2 there. But like I say, plenty of clothing for the summer. We still got drastic prices on all of our Nike, Under Armour clothing for men's, women's, and kids. A lot of that's up to 50 to 75% off. A lot of bargain racks, stuff as low as $1, $2, and $3. All new sweatshirts there on our tables too. Like I say, starting as low as $5 there. And then we're taking all of our baseball, softball goods. That's going to be a minimum of 50% off, if not more. So if you weren't here the last few weeks, we got the tents back up, ready to go, and we're going to be kicking off the sale starting Thursday at 9 o'clock.
5: And then how long is the sale running?
6: Pretty much all the specials. We're going to have some specials starting Thursday, Friday, Saturday, and Sunday. So definitely get down here for the first, you know, 3 to 4 days, right, to get those extra savings for that Ridiculous Day sales.
5: That's amazing. And, you know, we do have some, it's crazy, but once the 4th of July is over, we've got to think about kids going back to school. This would be a great chance to get those gym shoes as well.
6: Absolutely. Gym shoes, we'll have some backpacks, gym bags, stuff like that. And plus, you know, all the sportswear items too that we're going to have. 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
5: Amazing. And where are you guys located for those that are out of the area?
6: Pretty much we're right by the movie theater, right when you walk in on that frontage road. So definitely step down and check us out. You're going to get some great deals throughout the sale.
5: You cannot miss the big white tent at Decker's Sports, and that is the Ridiculous Days sale. 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
6: Thanks, Molly.
7: Having shared custody of your kids comes with a lot of responsibility. You have to make sure that the kids have what they need all the time. So when Jim and his ex-wife's children always leave things at his home, she just lets herself into the house, grabs what the kids need, and then runs out. But you know who has a problem with that? His new wife, Alyssa.
0: Well, Alyssa loves the fact that they all have an open relationship and everybody communicates well and everybody's good. She's like, here's the thing. It's all the time. It's every day. And it's all hours. He says, yeah, it's for the kids' stuff. But she's like, it can't always be for the kids' stuff. I've found her in our kitchen having a sandwich before. Mm. You know, she comes in when we're home. She doesn't knock. She just walks in. We could be asleep. We could be having private time or whatever. It's uncomfortable at some point.
7: What do you think? 1-800-330-9999. Robin, whose side are you on?
8: Oh, I'm on the wife's side. Like Raven said, you need to have boundaries. She just can't come and go as she pleases. That's just messed up.
0: It's great that they're all friendly. No question about it. I mean, I think that that's obviously a preference for all involved. But it just adds to some weird situations. It almost makes the new wife like she's a guest.
8: Yeah. They need to, like, cut ties and change the locks and do that for sure.
7: Whose side are you on? 1-800-330-9999. It's the Couples Court.
1: Star 106.

0: What do you do when your husband's ex-wife constantly lets herself into your home?
1: Yeah.
0: Now, in her defense, she's doing it because the kids always leave things at their house and she's got to go in to retrieve them and she's always getting cleats and she's picking up whatever she needs, homework.
1: Yeah, it's an interesting situation here. Alyssa says, listen, I like his first wife. I love the kids. We have this cool, open thing, and I want that vibe to stay the same. The problem is that she's always walking up in our house, and sometimes that's just inappropriate. I think everybody reserves the right for some sort of, you know, intimate time in their own space, right? And she's concerned about that. Where does that leave them, Alyssa and Jim? Jim just says there's always a reason.
0: Right. So she's not just showing up to show up. She's showing up because she needs something for the kids. What do you think? 1-800-330-9999. Hi, it's Anna and Raven. Whose side are you on?
2: I'm on her side. Like, the ex-wife needs to give a heads up. The code needs to be changed. She's taking advantage of a situation, and I get it. It's for the kids. But the reality is the kids should learn boundaries also.
1: Yeah, I mean, I think that just having some sort of baseline is really important here. I would agree. Thank you for the call.
0: Thanks, Stacey.
1: And Raven, what do you think about this?
3: What's up, Raven? This is Big Bear, and I got a master's degree in that. A father, no way, shape, or form should his ex-wife have a key to his house to walk in whenever she wants. No, no, no. Uh-uh. I had full custody of my children. My ex, they could see the kids, but you're not just walking into my house whenever you want and picking up stuff. No way.
1: Yeah.
3: Okay. Now, he's got to cut that now.
0: Yeah. Big Bear, tell us how you really feel.
1: Mary, tell us, whose side are you on today?
4: I'm on the wife's side. I think it just calls for more preparation and getting things ready, so that the ex-wife is not running around trying to get into the house and grabbing stuff. And at the same time, if things are that great, then there should be a communication because boundaries are important.
1: I think that as humans, like, we're just all entitled to some privacy and personal space. I think, that's for me.
5: The verdict is in. Jury foreman, what are the results?
0: Alyssa, our audience agreed with you today. It's intrusive, and that she should announce when she's coming. She can send a text or something along that lines and say, is it okay if I let myself in? I need to grab this. Or whatever she needs, she should let you guys know before she just walks in the door.
1: Yeah, Alyssa, inherently, you're going to have things out there that you might not want other people privy to at that moment, right? Or you might have something that you want to talk to her about before it goes out there. People understand that.
6: I mean, thank goodness, because I feel awful saying something, but it's overwhelming. It was hard enough moving into her old space.
1: Sure.
6: But then I'm just trying to live my life. I don't want to keep the house perfect all the time, but I also don't want to be judged if I didn't clean up dinner from last night. I also just want to walk around without a bra.
1: Yeah, right. Those things happen, right? Inherently, those things happen. And you know, you wouldn't go walking into her house whenever you wanted to. If there was something you needed to get from there, you would tell her. And that's just normal. Jim, you shouldn't feel bad about this. It's great that everybody's open and together. On the other hand, like, you're all adults here. She's got to understand what that's like.
7: Absolutely. I get that. And I want to keep the peace as much as possible. And as far as I'm concerned, I love it when Alyssa walks around without a bra. So I'm all in favor of that.
1: Thanks.
0: On that note.
1: All right. We're all feeling free.
0: If you have a problem too, send an email. CouplesCore at annaonraven.com.
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0: And I went viral by making a ton of men incredibly angry. And I don't know why. I don't know why this made so many men so angry. But producer Sophia texted me and she's like, Anna, she's like, is it just okay that it's happening?
1: I'm dude's like, is angry.
0: I'm like, let the internet do its thing. Let social media do its thing. You're going to hear exactly what I posted. Then maybe you can tell me why I'm a fool.
1: Oh,
0: it's coming
1: wait.
0: Up next.
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0: Mornings are Anna and Raven.
1: Oh, they were mad. They were big mad, Raven.
2: What did you do to anger America? What happened?
1: This weekend, I went viral by making a ton of men incredibly angry and some random women, too.
2: Mm-hmm.
1: And here's the truth. I don't know why they're so mad. I have no clue.
2: Now, before you explain,
1: yep.
2: Is it a situation where you put something and you knew it was going to be controversial?
1: Nope.
2: And so, because people will do that all the time to go viral or whatever. This is not what happened.
1: Absolutely not.
2: So
1: this is not what happened. So I, you know, so producer Sophia texted me when it started going viral. And Sophia, you were like, you were concerned by how mean some of the comments were.
3: I was.
2: Well, that's the internet.
3: It was scary.
1: And I said to her, nope, that's how social media is. Let them be nuts. Let them write what they want. Let them fight with each other in the comments. Like, this is how we get engagement. Welcome to social media world, right?
2: Sure.
1: So what happened? I was at Home Depot. And in the front, like the cap of the aisle, you know how sometimes they have like special displays that they're selling things?
2: Yeah, of course.
1: They had these massive pipes, but they were red, white, and blue plastic pipes, but they were thin. They were like maybe half an inch, these tubes, plastic tubes.
2: What are they for?
1: They were, I don't know. So that was the problem.
2: Yeah.
1: So I took a video of it because they looked beautiful. Like they looked like red, white, and blue and beautiful, but I had no idea what they were for.
4: I'm Home Depot. Can somebody explain to me what these are for? What do you need this tubing for in red, white, and blue? I want to build something with it, but I don't know what it's for.
1: Now, I had no clue. I had no clue whatsoever. I posted that video of me at Home Depot asking, what is this for? And producer Sophia, can you read some of the comments, please?
3: Yeah. Someone commented, go back to the garden center and stay away from the big boy area.
1: Mm-hmm. Mm-hmm.
3: Very kind.
2: Okay.
3: Got a lot of variations of this one. It's Pex, baby. Now go to Starbucks where you belong.
1: It's Pex piping.
2: Okay,
1: Pex,
2: so, I mean,
1: tubes.
2: So what? So people got upset with you because you didn't understand what Pex was?
1: Yeah,
2: Pex, 100%. If you don't know what Pex is tubing for your plumbing inside your house.
1: No, I had no clue.
2: Superior to copper in many ways.
1: Well, no, people would argue in the comments with you, Raven, that it's big government trying to get rid of copper by putting it with... It was a world I did not know anything about. And nothing that I had anticipated was going to happen.
2: So wait a minute. Were they mad at you primarily because you asked the question?
1: Yes.
2: Or were they mad at supposedly the government getting rid of copper?
1: All of it. They thought I was trying to make a political statement. And
2: over PEX.
1: I was like, I just don't know what these giant 30-foot plastic tubes are for.
3: Yeah. Tina, a woman, said, oh, honey, go get your baskets and light bulbs somewhere else. You are holding up the working husbands at the contractor section.
2: Oh, well,
3: probably
2: Tina
3: got
2: must
3: a
2: be.
3: Mini Cooper parked in the pro parking, too.
2: I mean, listen, the Mini Cooper shot. Interesting.
1: Like what? Like why you got to bring Mini Coopers into this? What are you talking about?
2: No, I know what she's talking about. There's a stereotype there, but it's usually associated with a dude. Okay, uh-huh.
3: Go make me a sandwich.
2: Oh, well, I do like that one.
1: So many people telling me to get back in the kitchen and go make a sandwich.
2: I do like a sandwich myself, personally. It's always better made by somebody else. What a strange thing for people to get upset about.
1: Seriously. Wild.
2: That's crazy.
1: It gets worse.
3: Jesse said she never married a man is the problem.
1: Yep.
2: Oh,
1: definitely the problem.
2: I happen to know Paul. He's a very nice man and a can-do guy.
1: Mm-hmm.
2: Yeah.
3: Someone said, why are you offended because they're red, white, and blue? Now we have anything red, white, and blue in this country. It offends people.
1: So many people thought that I was trying to make a political statement. I was like, guys, I don't know what this plastic tubing is for. And the funny part was I received so many DMs from women saying, when you find out, let me know. Like, it was the most wild thing. If you want to go to our Instagram at Anna and Raven and you can check it out for yourself. But I wasn't trying to make a political statement. I didn't know what Pex tubing is. I know now and
2: how
1: I know it's controversial
2: strange.
1: And I'm sorry.
3: It's crazy.
2: That
3: so sorry.
2: Is wild, man. Really.
0: Mornings are Anna and Raven. Star 106. Reset your mood right here. Anna and Raven in the morning. The best mix all day. Star 106.

0: Who was the last person to leave your wedding? You know, like, you're ready to go to bed. Mm. You had the longest day ever. And then you got those one guests that are still at the bar. They're like, is it still open bar? Yeah. How much longer? I was pleasantly surprised when I heard who Taylor Swift's last guests were, the last ones to leave.
1: I was surprised when I saw who were the first people to get out. A lot of them. I was surprised when I saw those faces. But, you know, last people. Some people, they just want to hang on as long as they can to that moment, right? Like, when we go to sleep, this whole thing is over.
0: I had one of those at my wedding, and it was the most awkward situation. It's coming up next.
2: Star 106. Oh!

0: Raven.
1: Over 1,000 guests at the Taylor Swift, Travis Kelce wedding this past weekend at Madison Square Garden.
2: It's amazing. Like, I'm looking at this list here, and I know they met a lot of people over in their lifetimes. I'm sure they're very popular people. They're people that people are attracted to, that they want to meet and know. But some people on this list, I'm like, this is wild. How are they there?
1: And the paparazzi got all the photos of the celebrities going in, so yeah, you could see who was going. And it, like Raven said, the list is extensive.
2: It's like an award show.
1: But what made me giggle was the last people coming out. Who do you think was the last people to leave the wedding?
2: Oh, gosh. I mean, I would have to say those that stayed the longest, probably teammates of his. A lot of them, I would suspect, would be there. Bradley Cooper, right?
1: So the Bradley Hadid sisters. Cooper, yeah, Bradley Cooper and Gigi Hadid, mm-hmm, and then Selena Gomez and Benny Blanco.
2: Okay, well, that makes sense, yeah, right? Benny Blanco looks like he could go all night, party all night.
1: Yeah. They left at 1 a.m. They were the last guests to leave. And it made me giggle, because if you ever hosted a party, you know that there's the people that linger. They never leave.
2: Sure.
1: You're like, what do I got to do to get these people out of my party? I want to go to bed now, right?
2: Well, those are their ride or dies, too, right? Right to the end.
1: Well, I had one of those situations. Joining me, it's one of my bridesmaids from many, many years ago, and my best friend, Gabby. Gabby, do you remember at the end of my wedding what happened?
3: I remember we had a very intimate limousine ride back with you.
2: Wow.
1: So there was a very special romantic car that was supposed to take Paul and I back to our hotel.
2: Okay.
1: And there was one small problem. Mm-hmm. As Paul and I were getting into the limousine at the end of the night, when we thought nobody was left, the woman that was in charge of the wedding hall came screaming after us, okay, saying, "You can't leave them here! You can't leave them here!"
2: Who couldn't you leave?
1: Gabby, who could we not leave at the wedding venue?
3: Me.
1: Yep.
2: Just you?
3: Yep.
2: Just you.
3: Well, I will say Seth stood by me, too.
1: Yeah.
3: So it was the four of us going back to the hotel.
2: Oh, nice.
1: Explain why you guys were the last ones left at our wedding. Where were you guys?
3: Well, I was in the bridal suite taking a little nap, because it was an epic cocktail hour.
2: Yeah. I mean, wait a minute. From the cocktail hour?
1: No.
2: This is hours later.
1: No,
3: yeah, I think I made it through the salad portion. I'm not really sure.
2: Oh, my gosh.
1: We had a party. We had a party that night.
2: Right.
1: I had no idea that my bridesmaid and one of my very best friends
2: didn't
1: was sleeping in the bridal suite,
2: yeah,
1: didn't make it, yep, through the night, until they came running after us saying, "You can't leave them here."
2: Well, you know, that's the thing. It's like, listen, the party is so busy. Everybody's having a good time. It was wonderful that you showed up for them. And then, you know, when you needed a moment to recharge, thank God it was there.
1: Yeah.
3: Yeah, no, it was a great wedding from what I could remember.
2: Right, right, thank you. Right, and a wonderful limo ride.
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1: Food? Of course you do. Do you like vacation food? Even better, because those calories don't count, right?
2: That's true.
1: Yeah, we want to see what you're eating on vacation. So wherever you're traveling this summer, snap a picture, and then you can upload it at AnnOnRaven.com. And we're going to pick one person who had the best meal while they were on vacation. They're going to win a $500 DoorDash gift card.
2: What are the parameters of best? I need that defined, honestly.
1: Well, I don't know. Because I think it's all in the eye of the beholder.
2: That's right. And so it's subjective.
1: But that's why we're going to put it to a vote. You're going to get all the info. It's coming up next.
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0: Thank you, DJ.
1: Anna and Raven in the morning.
2: Did you eat something delicious on vacation? Are you going on vacation and you can't wait to stuff your face? We want to see what you're eating.
3: You know, when I think about the trips that I've taken over my lifetime, Anna, just right now, it automatically like evokes images of foods that I've enjoyed.
2: That's right.
3: You go to Jamaica, you have jerk chicken. You go to the shore, you have seafood. You go to Mexico, you eat Mexican.
2: Yep. So it's Anna and Raven's Vacation Foods. All summer long, while you're traveling or if you're doing a great staycation, we just want you to snap a photo of something awesome that you're eating. You can submit it at annaandraven.com. We're going to pick the 10 most interesting meals that we've seen, and then we're going to post them at the end of the summer in time for Labor Day. You're going to pick which one is going to win a $500 DoorDash gift card.
3: Have you ever been to a luau?
2: No, I cannot say that I have.
3: Oh, it's so good. They bury it, and then they dig it up. It's so delicious.
2: Well, now, one of the fun parts for us is not just seeing all the delicious foods that you're eating, but seeing all the cool places that you're visiting,
3: of course,
2: too. Because
3: yeah.
2: I think part of the culture of visiting new places is the food.
3: Yeah, you got to try things, right? That's how you connect with people, right? Food, music, those type of things. It's universal everywhere across the world. So enjoy those things where you are, because, again, calories don't count when you're on vacation.
2: We have received many entries already that are phenomenal, and they're so diverse. And I thought we would go through just a few of them.
3: We'll
2: post them on our Instagram page at Anna and Raven too, so you can take a look.
3: Okay.
2: This one is one of my favorites. I just look at it and drool. Willie submitted some ramen from Tokyo, Japan.
3: Oh, man. There's a trip I want to take.
2: He wrote, "This is traditional ramen from Japan. I never had ramen before, and I figured if I was going to eat ramen, then I should do it right. So I traveled 6,000 miles for this meal."
3: And now he's going to live on it the rest of his life. Let me see a photo.
2: Wait, look how perfect it is.
3: Oh.
2: It's delicious.
3: It looks great.
2: Yeah. And the cool part is, you know how they have like all cool stuff in Tokyo?
3: Yeah.
2: They've got a button right above the dish where it says call us. So anytime you need it, like a server,
3: anything more,
2: you just push a button and they just bring you more things, or they come and they help you immediately.
3: Fantastic.
2: What if all our restaurants had buttons that you just pushed?
3: That would be nice.
2: How about Ariana? She's in Tulum, Mexico.
3: Okay.
2: These are tacos from Taqueria del Chiapaneca in Tulum, and these are the best tacos I've ever had in my life. I've eaten a lot of tacos back home. Me too, girlfriend.
3: Yeah, it's not the same.
2: Right. But once I had these authentic al pastor tacos, I had no idea that tacos could taste this good. The fresh ingredients and condiments were so refreshing, and I've been craving them ever since. It really made a difference. Ready to look at them?
3: Yes, go.
2: Oh my gosh, the meat looks so juicy. I can't. It's almost like on a bread, not even a tortilla,
3: yeah,
2: right?
3: It's loaded up.
2: Oh, Rachel went on a Disney cruise.
3: Okay.
2: My family took our first Disney cruise last fall, and on our very last day of sea, the buffet was serving Mickey Churro waffles. Mickey Churro waffles?
3: What?
2: Oh, I see the sugar.
3: Let me see.
2: Yeah. Which is such a simple dish, but they were absolutely delicious. And people had them with maple syrup and whipped cream and strawberries.
3: Ooh.
2: They look like Mickey Mouse.
3: Wow.
2: Yeah.
3: Those do look yummy.
2: Oh, my gosh. Okay. Sarah went to Cape Town, South Africa. This is the interesting thing. The Potluck Club offers an exceptional tapas-style dining experience that truly lives up to its reputation. We ordered the pork Penang belly, the Asian pickled salad, and the taco 2.0, and every dish was outstanding, creative, flavorful, and beautifully executed. Each plate showcased bold, inventive flavor combinations. And
3: I mean, it's like a food review right here.
2: But the Potluck Club, I wasn't familiar with it. It's almost like their version kind of like a fast food restaurant, but it's like really elevated. Like who knew that stuff like this existed? This is in Africa.
3: Wow.
2: Right.
3: I mean, the last time I pulled into a fast food joint and I got a burger that showed up or a sandwich showed up wrapped, it didn't look anything like that.
2: No.
3: Even in the wrapping.
2: Yeah.
3: Even in the wrapping.
2: You have all summer long. Wherever you're traveling, snap a photo, submit it at annaandraven.com, and you'll be in the running for the gift card.
3: Mm.
1: Anna and Raven in the morning. 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
1: Big mad. And it's all because of an actress named Tilly Norwood. Now, what's her problem, Raven?
2: I don't know.
1: She's not human. It's coming up next.
3: Star 106.

0: one you always turn up? Yeah, it's this one. Star 106.
1: They say the holy water's watered down, and this town's lost its faith. Our colors will fade eventually, so if our time is running out, day after day, we'll make the mundane a masterpiece. Oh my, my, oh my, my love, I take one look at you, you're taking me out.

0: I've got life.
1: Okay. No, she doesn't have life. She doesn't have life. This is an AI actress who apparently also has a podcast and sings. Her name is Tilly Norwood, and she is not real.
2: You sound a little jelly.
1: It's not that I'm
2: slightly jelly.
1: It's just weird.
2: Yeah.
3: Stories always told, you know. It's not a glitch. It's taste and time. A human touch.
2: How much of that do I need to listen to?
1: But,
2: like, if she didn't write it, if it's not a real person, like, what did...
1: Well, you're going to have to hear a whole lot more about her. Because usually when you hear about these AI bots, mm-hmm. they're making these fake videos selling face cream online. You know what I'm talking about. You see them in social media, you flip through, and you're like,
2: kind of looks like
1: real?
2: A celebrity you know, but it's not really them, right? Yeah, okay.
1: She's different. Tilly Norwood is set to make her feature film debut in a movie called Misaligned. She will play an AI who is being convinced by a rogue bot to develop desires and ambitions of her own, which is exactly probably what will happen in real life.
2: I mean, did you ever see Ex Machina? I mean, this has kind of been made, all right? These movies have already been done.
1: But those have real people in it.
2: They do.
1: This does not have a real person in it. They do not have a real person in it. This is all fake.
2: That means they don't have a real budget, but okay.
1: Well, that's exactly what the creator says. Her creator is a company called Particle 6, and this is the CEO, Aline van der Velden, defending why they've casted this AI actress.
4: Because we would never be making a feature film. So we would never have been casting with real actors for it at all. We're only having this opportunity because of AI.
1: Right, because it's free. Free stuff.
2: They sound like they're recording that interview in a bathroom, so.
1: How do we even know she's real? How do we know that the CEO is real? She could also be a bot.
2: We don't know that she's real, but I mean, this is the way that a lot of art will be created coming up in the future. Listen, it's not all that different necessarily from animation that's been created now. There was a human behind the concept and all that, but we fed all these concepts now into AI. It's natural that they're going to spit out stories if you ask them to.
1: It gets more nuts.
5: The European company Particle 6 is presenting her as an actress. The CEO says she's been meeting with entertainment companies, and Norwood could be represented by a talent agency in the next few months.
2: Okay, that doesn't make any sense whatsoever.
1: That's what I'm saying.
2: It's a product.
1: Raven, that's what I'm saying. Why people are mad. That's why people are getting big mad. Who gets her money? She's a robot fake person that lives in the air.
2: I mean, I think the creators get the money, and I think that honestly that it's still eligible for awards and stuff like that.
1: Oh,
2: I mean, it's the same thing as animation voices. Like, there's people lobbying. Tom Hanks is lobbying for that right now, thanks to the cast of, like, Toy Story and movies here. Those are real people behind that. It takes effort to create something like that. Like, we give out producer awards at the Grammys, right? So,
1: Raven, this is our jobs being replaced by robots. Yeah,
2: it doesn't.
1: Real live artists are mad, like Emily Blunt.
6: Good Lord, we're screwed. That is really, really scary. Come on, agencies, don't do that.
1: Don't do that. Yeah,
2: she doesn't. She's slightly mad, but she sounds more afraid.
1: I am afraid.
2: Which, by the way, I saw Disclosure Day, and the thing that we should all be afraid the most of is the ending of that movie.
1: Okay.
2: Just tell me what they said, Emily Blunt.
1: Why don't we just let the robots figure it out?
2: Well.
1: Yeah, look who else is mad. Whoopi Goldberg.
7: Bring it on.
8: Yeah. Because you can always tell them. From us.
1: Here's the problem. Sometimes you can't anymore.
2: If you want me to agree with you, bring somebody other than Whoopi. All right? Good luck to all of
1: them. I want to go on record saying I don't like it.
2: Thank you.
1: I do not like it.
2: It's been duly noted. Thank you.
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15: Hoff Celebrations. 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
1: It wasn't the best night for America, but hey, Raven.
2: Yeah.
1: At least we went out causing international controversy.
2: Well, is this thing really over? Or can we just make a phone call and
1: why do we have to be that country?
2: Why don't we do that? Why don't we do that? Why don't we make a couple phone calls?
1: No.
2: See if we can get them back in.
1: I mean, they don't deserve to be in.
2: Come on.
1: No, they do not deserve to be in. It's coming up next.
2: What?
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1: Well, wasn't the best night for America.
2: No.
3: Sandy Katzelaar's rising up, and Belgium retake the lead.
1: The United States lost to Belgium yesterday, 4-1, ending their World Cup run. But you know what? Yeah, you know what? We like to do things big, though. We wanted international controversy, though, before we went out like that. Yep. Now, I've been saying this for a long time, and Raven gets mad at me because he's calling me anti-American, and it's not true. Mm. It's just that America should be proud of themselves. This was the best run they've had ever.
2: It
1: makes them contenders in the future. Mm-hmm. But they were never going to beat these teams.
2: Yeah, you know what? They said something like that back in the day when we were talking about something called the American Revolution.
1: Oh.
2: When we were talking about seceding and going out on our own, when we were, you know, writing the Declaration of Independence,
1: they said all those things, Anna. They're slow. They need to run faster. That's the problem.
2: They're slow.
1: They're not.
2: We were dressed in wool, and we didn't even have matching uniforms back in the day. But somehow we figured it out.
1: I was okay. All right. So here's the controversy behind this loss and why everyone's going to be talking about it today.
2: Okay.
1: So the last game the USA played, there is a player, the striker for the United States team. His name is Follarin Balogun, and he got a red card. And what a red card means is that you play one man down for the rest of that game, and then you're suspended for the following game.
2: Yeah, listen, that was what they called at the time. But, you know, if they took a better look at it, you know, they might change their mind, which they did, of course.
1: That's not a real thing.
2: Somebody to make a phone call,
1: okay.
2: And all of a sudden we took a better look, and, you know, he didn't do anything.
1: So we had somebody make that phone call to the FIFA president to have this red card overturned by the referee.
2: Mm-hmm.
4: Red card. I didn't know what the hell a red card was.
1: Cool.
4: When I found out, I said, you got to be kidding.
2: Yeah, get that
4: this
2: out of there.
4: Just hands up. Okay, your best player is not going to play next week.
1: Mm-hmm. Yeah.
4: In the next game.
2: Seems fake.
4: I said, wow, that's a lot of power. That's terrible.
2: Right.
4: I understand sports really well. Really well.
1: He understands sports, but he doesn't understand soccer.
2: Well, I tell you what, we understood the outcome because he got him back in there, didn't he?
1: He sure did, yeah.
2: But that didn't help.
1: No.
4: But this referee, who is a little bit suspect.
2: Mm-hmm.
4: I don't want to say that because I don't like to create controversy.
1: Oh.
4: I spoke to Johnny, who's highly respected.
2: Yeah.
4: I actually said, Johnny, we've got all these games. Each one is turning out to be a Super Bowl.
1: Okay, Johnny is the FIFA president.
2: Well, we're casual around here, man. Everybody's having a great time in America. Johnny, you're doing a good job.
1: So they
2: overturned. Let me tell you how you can do a little bit better job. Let our guy back in the game.
1: Yeah. So they actually do it, and the rest of the world goes nuts.
2: All
1: like,
2: right.
1: What are you talking about? You can't just overturn. It hasn't happened since, like, 1961 where it over... like.
2: Okay, you know what? Maybe your system's antiquated. Let's just... What happened last evening?
1: They lost, Raven.
2: Okay.
1: Belgium tried to appeal it.
2: Yeah.
1: FIFA said they couldn't appeal it.
2: Belgium
1: was mad.
2: Okay.
1: They got out there like gangbusters, and they embarrassed the United States and lost 4-1.
2: All right.
1: And here's what the people had to say.
5: I do think the controversy played a big part.
6: I think maybe we could have done better if he still kept the red card.
1: Yeah, maybe it was better if he didn't play at all.
2: Right. If the guy didn't show up, we might have been a better team.
1: Yeah.
2: Here's what we're going to do to solve this right now. See this map? Where is Belgium?
1: Nobody knows where Belgium
2: is. Exactly.
5: I mean, because of that, the world was rooting against the U.S. tonight. I think the U.S. took that to heart because this was a game and a tournament where the U.S. could have made soccer a huge thing in this country.
6: Like, a little politics got into it, and it just didn't help the team at all.
1: How about we just lost?
2: How about that? We lost the game.
1: They were never going to beat Belgium.
2: Yeah,
1: here's the thing.
2: Yeah.
1: Is that
2: it's not the president. It's not Johnny. It's none of them.
1: I almost giggled when I saw this because I was like, kind of good for them in a way. After Belgium won, they posted on their official X account, overturn this.
2: We'll just leave them locked in their hotel today. We'll just do that. We'll leave them locked in their hotel.
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0: Anna and Raven in the morning.
1: You start dating somebody and you like them and they turn out to be a smoker and you weren't aware of that. Can you ask them to quit smoking? Is that a real thing you could do to somebody you're dating? It's coming up next.

0: Hannah and Raven in the morning.
1: Lewis, what happened on the date?
2: So I went on a date with someone who was absolutely great. We had a great time, dinner, drinks, everything was flowing, everything was easy. Then she got up to smoke a cigarette, and then after dinner, she got up to smoke another cigarette. And I don't understand why somebody so seemingly perfect would be a smoker. You know, I didn't say anything, and I don't know if I should, like, just not ask her for another date, or if I should, like, say that I can't date a smoker, because I really can't, but she checks off every single other box for me.
1: So you liked her except for this one thing.
2: Yeah, and I didn't know going into the date that she was a smoker. If I did, I probably wouldn't have went out with her.
1: Mm. Interesting. How did you meet her?
2: On an app, and it didn't have, like, the smoking thing was left blank.
1: Interesting.
3: Listen. If it's not something that you're into, obviously, and it's not something that you want to tolerate, well, it's probably not a habit that she's breaking tomorrow. And even if she says she is, it doesn't necessarily mean that it's going to happen, right? Like, I mean, it's probably the worst, if not one of the worst habits that you can have, as far as it's very difficult to break it. So if you're not going to want to be tolerating that, then probably don't call, you know, I mean, you can call her back. Did you just say, like, your lifestyle's unaligned or whatever, you know? I don't know.
1: I disagree. I think that you can say to her, I really enjoyed spending time with you, but it is not my decision to date somebody that smokes. Would you consider giving up smoking and continuing to date me? I don't think there's anything wrong with that. So much, in fact, that my husband did that to me when we were dating. I was a smoker back in the day.
3: Yeah, but you were already dating at that point.
1: No. We had just started dating. We were friends. Okay. So he knew that I smoked. Because this is back, like, in college when everybody did this. I was just having this conversation with Hayden, my teenager, because she could not even fathom the idea that I ever had smoked a cigarette in my life.
3: Yeah.
1: And I said, it was different then. Like, everybody smoked.
3: Okay. So back to, Paul.
1: So he said to me after we had kind of, like, crossed that bridge from friends to maybe something more. He said
3: they had made out a few times.
1: He had said, he goes, I'm not going to date somebody that smokes. And what he would do is we would, and this is littering and I apologize to everybody, but he would take my cigarettes and throw them out the window. Every time we got in the car, if he saw them, he would throw them out the window. And he was like, mirror the cigarettes. And it took maybe, without exaggeration, 6 days and I was done. I never touched a cigarette again in my life after that. Because I liked him and I wanted a future with him. And it was like, you know what? I know this is bad for me. I know this is dumb. And I like this guy and there's a future, which turned out.

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3: If you missed it a few minutes ago, he went on a first date with a woman that he really liked, except she's a smoker. Says, like, on the app where they had met, she didn't indicate that, so he had no idea, and that's a deal breaker for him. So he's wondering, can I say to her, I'd like to see you again if you quit smoking?
4: Right.
3: Can you do that? Can you say that to somebody that you just met? I think you can.
4: Yeah, I mean, he was definitely, like, appalled by the situation. I mean, the fact that she got up and then she got up again and again, you know, like you said, he says she checks every other box except that. I mean, it's early on. I guess if you provide the information to somebody else, they can make whatever decision they want. On the other hand, a certain percentage of people would probably be turned off by that much honesty or that statement first up.
3: Be offended. You know, she could be offended.
4: Yes.
3: So the other option is you just ghost her and that's the end of it, which is rude.
4: Which is definitely
3: typical.
4: Probably more offensive.
3: Yep.
4: Yeah.
3: I don't know. Can you tell somebody, I'd like to keep seeing you only if you quit smoking and you're a grown-up? 1-800-330-9999.
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0: mornings are Anna and Raven.
1: Interesting situation. Lewis went on a date and he said this.
2: So I went on a date with someone who was absolutely great. Then she got up to smoke a cigarette. And then after dinner, she got up to smoke another cigarette.
3: It's funny, when I was like, I don't know, a teen or in my 20s, this wouldn't even be a discussion.
1: Mm-hmm.
3: A lot of people would just date smokers, yeah. And it was just like, whatever, even if you didn't like it, you would say you didn't like it, and you could suggest that they quit, but you wouldn't do anything about it. You wouldn't. It's funny how things change.
1: Lewis says that he wants to know, should he ghost her, or should he flat out say to her, quit smoking, or...
3: If you want to see me again. Yeah,
1: right. It's like an ultimatum. Can you do that? Can you say that to an adult? Quit smoking or I'm never going to date you again. What would you do? 1-800-330-9999. Hey, it's Hannah and Raven.
4: I met my partner in 2012 and he used to smoke cigarettes. And I instantly was like, no, that's a big no for me. But I really liked him. So I was like, okay, can we work on that? Is that something you're willing to compromise? And he said, if you're willing to give up coffee. I said, yes. But 2 weeks later, he has stopped smoking cigarettes, and I was still drinking coffee.
3: You're still drinking coffee,
1: that worked
3: right.
1: out well. That
3: yeah, but he was like, I don't want to kiss the coffee breath.
4: Coffee
3: it was like,
4: me.
3: Okay.
4: Now he right. drinks coffee. We're still together.
3: Okay,
1: yeah.
3: Right.
1: I mean, I think that's fine. I think
3: this is a willing compromise. Yeah.
4: I mean, it was a tough compromise, but... Yeah.
3: At the time, right? Yeah. But that's why you went back on it.
1: You're like, you know what? Here's what I'm going to do. I'm going to trick him.
3: Right.
1: I'm going to make him quit smoking, and then in 2 weeks, I'm going to go back to my coffee, and right. he's going to be like, that's fine. Right. And it worked out.
3: Hi, Regina. You went on one date with somebody. Can you tell them it's cigarettes or me or what?
5: Definitely cigarettes or me, and tell them that you never would have even had the date had she checked that box.
1: Fair enough. I agree. I don't think there's anything wrong with putting it out there. Isn't the whole part of being in a relationship honesty? So just coming out and saying, I can't be with somebody that smokes, you can make the decision on the next move. I don't see anything wrong with that.
3: I think people got to figure out what percentage of honesty they want after one date. You know, it might be like 70-30, 80-20. I don't know if it's 100%, but...
5: But if everything else went really great, she might feel the same way. And maybe she has been considering stopping smoking or whatever. You never know. But mm-hmm. you can't start a relationship, you know, with this hanging over him. He's never going to be happy. Yeah.
3: Thanks for the call.
1: Thanks, Regina.
3: And Raven, what do you think? You go on one date. Can you tell somebody that they got to give up cigarettes or you're not going to see him anymore?
6: I think it's totally a different situation of the ages of what we're talking about. Of this happening today, of what's going on with him, no. Because in dating profiles and apps online, your own profile is going to state you don't date smokers. And on the flip side, the person whose profile that is a smoker most likely would list it.
3: Mm. So you're
6: right
3: thinking.
6: On the beginning, that if it wasn't discussed and now it's only a first date, then you discuss it at that date. And say, oh, I didn't realize you smoke. I don't date smokers.
1: All your vote is to ghost her.
6: If you just,
3: I mean, he should have disclosed, is what you're saying.
6: He or she. And you're going to say, oh, red flag, I don't date smokers.
3: This meal is over.
1: And then you just run out the back right. door as fast as you can.
3: I'm going to use the bathroom.
1: And
3: jump
1: never
3: out the window.
1: Come back. Right.
6: No, but you're not going to tell them to quit right away either.
1: So I guess, Lewis, our advice to you is just ghost her. Just tell her. Just tell her that you didn't know she was a smoker and that bothers you and see what she says. That's what you should do.
3: Good luck.
0: Mornings are Anna and Raven. 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
11: Forecast for North Iowa and Southern Minnesota. Slight chance of rain showers today. Otherwise, sunshine mixed with clouds at times. Daytime highs approaching 86. Southwesterly winds 5 to 10 miles per hour. Partly cloudy again tonight, 66. Partly cloudy skies tomorrow. Slight chance of thunderstorms. Highs level off around 88. And that's your forecast from North Iowa and Southern Minnesota's weather leader, Star 106. Right now, it's 64 degrees.
0: Mornings are Anna and Raven.
1: It's really got me thinking. It's such a small thing, but when you order takeout at your house, if you want different things from your spouse, who wins? And what if you don't have to win? You'll get the whole story, then you'll decide who's right. Couples Court's coming up next.
0: Star 106.

0: even. One couple.
1: It makes me curious. I don't get it.
2: This is what she wants to do.
0: One problem.
2: My daughter wants to do a spa weekend for her 16th birthday.
1: And I'm being deprived of going there because I'm a guy?
0: You decide the outcome.
3: All right, Gabby, you got to be happy to hear that, right?
2: Yeah, I mean, we can have a family dinner when we get back in town.
0: It's Couples Court on the Anna and Raven Show.
3: Every day a couple joins us to let us know what their disagreement is about. Then it's up for you to decide who's right. Couples Court is presented by Robinhood. Your money, your move. Victoria and Mike. Victoria, what's going on?
4: Mike, he thinks I'm being too picky and thinks that I'm violating some type of marriage quota rule or something, because when we order from Uber Eats, we never order from the same restaurant. Like, I order one thing at one place and he orders another place.
5: Oh, boy.
4: He's like, you know, we're paying two separate delivery fees, or if we're doing takeout, he has to go to two different restaurants. You should be happy that I'm just eating and not being decisive. You know, I could say, oh, I don't know what I want to eat, and I take forever, but I'm telling you what I want. It's not a big deal.
3: I have never once in my life thought when we were ordering out that we could order from separate places. I mean, there will be massive discussions about, okay, are we going to, you know, we'll fight over who wants pizza and sure, who wants this and who wants that, Chinese. But never would I be like, I'm going to go get this and you go get that. Never.
5: Okay. I don't know. I mean, the last time I opened up DoorDash or an Uber Eats, there was this button after I placed the order that said anything along the way. And it offered to do it at like a reduced cost. It was almost like a bonus. Like, we think you'd like these items too. Mike, what's your side of this?
6: Well, I mean, this started off as like a one-time thing where, you know, we both wanted two separate things, so we ordered two.
5: Yeah.
6: And now it's like a regular thing, and it's starting to add up, like, financially. And you know, we're paying two delivery fees, two everything fees, two tips usually, and it just it feels like it adds a lot to our our eating time. Like dinner time has become this whole like event now, as opposed to just like, hey, we're going to order from one place, we're going to choose things from the same menu, and it all comes at the same time. We don't have to like wait for one other person to get here. I just think it adds too much.
5: I mean, with takeout, I got zero problems with this. When I'm going to pick stuff up, Anna, I mean, a lot of times I would basically lobby for something that was close by, but when you want something and you want what you want, that's one thing. On the other hand, you guys are Uber Eats rich, crazy. Like, yeah. Mike, why don't you just do what every other husband does in America and just go, whatever you want, honey. What? Why wouldn't you just do that? I mean, I respect the fact that you're digging in and you're like, no, I'm going to get what I want. But on the other hand, like, then you're complaining about it after. I'm confused.
6: Well, I mean, usually I'm the one who picks, and then she picks something different after I've already picked. Yeah. So I don't know.
5: That means that your choice was dumb. That's what that means, but okay.
3: You know, there are some delivery places now that you can order from multiple places and one. We ordered from our Thai restaurant, and then it said, like, oh, the liquor store is on the way. Do you want a bottle of wine?
5: Yes, yes.
3: It costs so much money.
5: It's expensive.
3: And I'm with you, Mike. We all got to order from the same place. We're ordering one place. We're ordering the same thing, and you can pick tomorrow. Like, that's, in my mind, I actually think you're 100% right. And the fact that she's making you make five stops, and you have to have different conversations, and she's ordering sushi from one place, and you're ordering pizza, seems like anarchy to me.
5: But when it gets tricky is when the other one goes, well, I'll pay the extra $5.
3: Does it matter if you order from the same place when you're ordering takeout, or do you think I'm right? That's also chaos. Mike is right.
5: 1-800-330-9999. Whose side are you on? It's the Couples Court with Anna and Raven.
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3: It's an argument that I never even thought people could have, because I thought in your house, when you say you're ordering takeout, everybody's got to agree on one place. That place for the night, this is where we're ordering from, and everybody's going to have to make a decision from that one place.
10: Yeah.
3: Not for Victoria and Mike. Victoria wants what she wants, and if Mike doesn't want that, too bad. He has to either make two trips or they have two separate Uber deliveries from each of the places. And he thinks that's crazy. They should be taking turns on who picks what.
5: Yeah, the timing of it, the expense of it, all those things. He thinks it's nuts. He's like, listen, this started as a one-time indulgence. Like, hey, let's do this for ourselves. You know, he's like, and now it's like every time. And that just doesn't make any sense whatsoever. But Vicky's like, his choices are terrible. I mean, without saying it, that's kind of what she's saying.
3: What
5: she wants what she wants when she wants it.
3: Can you do that? Can you order from separate takeout places? I don't know.
5: In the same evening.
3: In the same night? To me, it's wild to even think about that. 1-800-330-9999. Kathy, what do you think?
11: I'm going with the husband.
5: Yeah.
11: It's way too expensive to be doing all that, especially in this day and age.
5: Right.
3: Whose side are you on? 1-800-330-9999. It's a couples court.
0: Star 106.

0: Mornings are Anna and Raven.
1: Seems like a ridiculous argument, but it's legit. When you order takeout from a restaurant, do you choose one restaurant or does everybody in the family get wherever they want and they go pick it up on their own, or you get separate Uber deliveries?
2: I mean, in my household, takeout, delivery, that type of stuff, we view it almost as a luxury. And it's not just in cash. It's part of, you know, your menu consumption and your calorie intake and all that, too. So it's not something we do every single day. If we were going to entertain the notion of doing it twice in one day, let alone in one meal, Anna, like the roof would blow off my house. It'd be crazy.
1: Victoria and Mike are having this disagreement because Victoria always orders from separate places from Mike. And Mike says it's a waste of money. They should take turns. She's like, I'm not taking turns. I'm going to eat what I want when I want. And if it's not what you want, then you order from somewhere else.
2: Kind of hard to argue with that, too.
1: What do you think? 1-800-330-9999. Kathy, whose side are you on?
3: Okay, well, you know, this sounds like an ad for that new place, Wonder. They sell everything. You can get Mexican, Chinese, Italian, like steak, burgers, everything. They can order from one place and get everything they want.
1: Yeah, I don't really have questions about that. I've ordered from them before, and it was fine, you know, but I think that if there's a dish that you want from a specific restaurant,
2: yeah,
1: and then there's a dish you want, it's not the same.
2: Yeah,
1: you know?
2: I'm always leery of the place that sells everything. I got to be honest. Like, do one thing, do it well is kind of my way. I don't know.
1: Like, if I want drunken noodles, I want it from my Thai place down
2: the
1: street.
2: That's right. You want a place that you go like, no, that's got the best drunken noodles.
1: Yeah.
2: Right. I don't know. But I get what you're saying. If they found one place, but I mean, I think if they had found that place, this argument wouldn't be happening.
3: Well, in that case, then I'd be with the husband. Like, okay, you pick this night, and you pick another night, and we'll get from one place.
1: Joe, what do you think? Whose side are you on?
4: I'm on the wife's side. This is such, like, a non-issue. Like, who cares? Like, the husband orders his stuff with his own card, and the wife orders her own stuff with her own card. Problem solved.
2: Well, I mean, that's true. If you're willing to pay, you know, your end of it, then I guess it makes no difference. It's also not that great of an idea for your accounting, but, I mean, hey.
1: Yeah.
2: I guess, you know, right? You want what you want.
1: I mean, at the end of the day, if money ain't a thing, money's never going to be a thing.
2: Right.
1: I don't think that's the situation here, because otherwise, why would they be so concerned about it?
2: Money's still a thing.
1: Right.
2: Unfortunately, in our planet.
0: The verdict is in. Jury foreman, what are the results?
1: Mike, our audience agreed with you. Victoria, it's going to save you money. It's going to save you time. Just go back and forth. Each of you get to pick every other day or however often that you eat out.
5: Oh, that's great. I think this is going to solve a lot of the financial problems. But I'm sorry, honey. We'll go to some of your favorite restaurants soon, too.
2: I mean, it sounds like Mike thinks that he wins tonight, Victoria. So if I was you, I would place the order first, and he could start tomorrow.
6: Mike is sleeping on the couch tonight.
2: See ya.
1: That's nice.
2: You out, Mike.
1: All right. If you have a problem, too, send an email to couplescourt@annonraven.com.
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12: Hey, birthday people. It's Mollywood here with your birthdays for the 7th of July. We are cruising through the summer. Happy birthday to Laura Kennedy, Noah Eckholt, Elias Bullman, Leo Gooders, Carson Asby, Kendall Marshall, Christina Blakely, Spencer Willem, Jessica Tempest, Josh Miller, Travis Mullenbrook, Sarah Berner, Eric Scott Bertelson, Don Liu, Drew Bangert, Helene Batchelor, Tracy Keelman, Paula Lengiger, Lily Jennings, Myla Jennings, Carson Holland, Gabriel Cruz, Alexander LaCour, Vince Patrick, Lexis Conroy, Natalie Larson, Josie Guido, and Lindy McGrath. And our birthday party winner for this Tuesday is Kendall Marshall. Congratulations, Kendall. 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
15: Here's your updated forecast for North Iowa and Southern Minnesota. Slight chance of rain showers today. Otherwise, sunshine mixed with clouds at times. Daytime highs approaching 86. Southwesterly winds 5 to 10 miles per hour. Partly cloudy again tonight, 66. Partly cloudy skies tomorrow. Slight chance of thunderstorms. Highs level off around 88. And that's your forecast from North Iowa and Southern Minnesota's weather leader, Star 106. Right now, it's 64 degrees.
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0: Anna Raven.
1: What's a berry budget? It's the money you have to save to pay for your toddler's blueberry, strawberry, and raspberry addiction.
2: Oh, that stuff is for real.
1: Oh, it's a real thing.
2: Jaden
1: right.
2: will eat like a whole batch of strawberries in one shot.
1: Like nothing.
2: Yeah. And then it'll be like grapes. Yeah. And like you have to slice all of them in the middle and in the quarters. And
1: You just ate $13 of blueberries.
2: You know what he's on now? Cherry tomatoes on top of it. So yeah. It's just like one thing after another.
1: That's not the only thing that makes your kids expensive. It's coming up next.

0: Hannah and Raven in the morning.
1: What's a berry budget? It's the money you have to save to pay for your toddler's blueberries, strawberries, raspberry addiction. It's a real thing. It's a real thing. Raven, as we all know, kids are very expensive.
2: Oh, my gosh.
1: Yeah, and it's been showing up everywhere. Parents are going broke trying to keep up with their kids' love of berries.
2: Yep.
1: And just to kind of give a scope of it, berry imports are up to $4.8 billion last year. In 2000, so 25, 26 years ago,
2: yeah,
1: it was $134 million.
2: Yeah, right now, Alicia and I, we have a rule that we won't buy berries anywhere except a big box store because we have to get them in bulk because Jaden eats so many of them.
1: I remember when Hayden was little, her obsession with blueberries was so legit that I had to cut them in half.
2: Oh, yeah. Because they're too small to eat them at that point.
1: No.
2: To slow her down?
1: Because we couldn't afford. There's a point where blueberries get less expensive.
2: Yeah.
1: And that's how they hook the kids. They get them, you know, when they're cheap, you buy them. You're like, oh, yeah, yo, it's buy one, get one free. The pines, you're like, okay, yeah.
2: And then they take the specials away.
1: Yeah, then all of a sudden it's like $9 a pint. You're like, wait a minute.
2: Same thing happened in New Jack City.
1: Yeah.
2: Right, like it all changes there. Toddlers are super expensive. It's true. You know what's super expensive about toddlers?
1: Wow.
2: Everywhere they go, they get a gift. And not even if they're getting a gift, everywhere they go because they're tiny, because they haven't been there before, you have to indulge them on whatever it is they want. So if there's something to eat, if it's their first time going to this place or their first time going to that place, there's something they're going to consume there. That's human nature.
1: Dakota, my 7-year-old, cannot walk into it. It doesn't even matter what kind of store it is.
2: Right.
1: It could be a furniture store.
2: Oh, it's got to be something in there for her.
1: There's something that she'll want. She'll find something no matter where we are. And I'm like, no, is it today your birthday? Oh, I didn't know today was your birthday.
2: Yeah, this item isn't even for sale. But yet you have to procure it somehow for them.
1: What makes toddlers so expensive? I'm looking at our Facebook page at Anna and Raven. Sarah wrote monster trucks. He thinks he needs every one.
2: Oh, yeah.
1: When they get on the kick that there's something specific that they collect.
2: Everything.
1: Speaking of the collectibles, oh my gosh, Cora, we're going to talk about this coming up in a little bit. But those stinking dumplings, they're charging $10.99 for the small ones here. Those dumplings are a problem, and they're expensive, and the kids want them, that's for sure.
2: There is a Matchbox or a Hot Wheels everywhere we go, and then there's a larger version of that. And then Thomas the Train, forget it. All the ones that you press the button and it goes, you know, across the floor.
1: Yeah.
2: Oh, yeah.
1: Yeah. Tim, what makes your toddler so expensive?
3: It's diapers. Diapers.
2: Jaden goes through some days when he's over. I mean, it's crazy. 8 diapers, 12 diapers in a day.
1: Yeah.
2: Some of them you're lucky to have caught it when you did.
1: Good.
2: It's nuts.
1: I never understood the people that had the cloth diapers. I give them a lot of credit.
2: Oh, my gosh.
1: But I don't know how you deal with that. What happens to your washing machine? These are the things that I worry about in my mind.
2: I would rather go out. I think that if you're still using cloth diapers, like you're a settler. Right? Yeah. Like you're trying to, you're trying to settle a place, habitat, set up some sort of, you know what I mean? I'd rather be out in the field with the crops or defending the community against the wolves, anything else than changing and washing those diapers.
1: Those cloth diapers.
2: Yes.
1: When we were potty training, somebody suggested using pull-ups and I said no, because I do not want to spend one extra more penny then I have to. Now we're going to buy a level up of a diaper?
2: Mm-hmm.
1: No, I'll just buy more underwear. It's cheaper.
2: Yeah.
1: Yeah.
2: Big money, no question about it.
1: Mm-hmm.
2: Yeah. Is there somebody that's outside sick who's not going to make it because of pneumonia in this settlement? I'd rather be that person than the diaper washer.
1: What makes your toddler so expensive? What's their habit? 1-800-330-9999.
0: Anna and Raven in the morning. Yeah. Star 106.
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12: Anna and Raven in the morning.
13: Oh, that's a good one. It's true. What kind of magic are they putting in those go-go squeeze applesauce pouches that they're so expensive?
14: Oh, tear those up. Yeah.
13: They're so expensive.
14: Pizza, two hot dogs, a whole bowl of strawberries, half a thing of grapes. Yeah. Oh, and he drank out of my water. Oh, and he had bites of my hibachi, too.
13: Toddlers are expensive, and the big problem is having a berry budget, because parents have realized, hey, our kids are addicted to berries, mm-hmm. blueberries, strawberries, raspberries, and there's so much money. But what else makes your toddler expensive? I'm telling you, as somebody wrote on our a text line, these go-go squeeze, they're not like regular applesauce pouches, because these are like three times the amount of money.
14: I know, I'm familiar.
13: But for some reason,
14: yeah,
13: these are the ones they want. I don't know why.
14: Yeah, they're like $3.49 a pouch.
13: Yeah. Magic applesauce pouches. What makes your toddler so expensive? 1-800-330-9999.
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0: Mornings are Anna and Raven.
1: They call it a berry budget, and it's what parents have to have because their toddlers are obsessed with eating berries, and they get so expensive. Strawberries, blueberries, raspberries, you name it, they eat it by the handful.
2: Till there was a baby in the picture, we used to get, like, you know, one thing of fruit, second thing of fruit, maybe per week, Alicia and I. Now, it's like seriously 40% of the grocery bill.
1: Absolutely. What makes your toddler so expensive besides the berries? 1-800-330-9999. Leah.
3: I'm trying to figure out what wouldn't be the most expensive part about it. Honest to God, they need diapers, 20,000 of them a day. They need food. They eat constantly. They need car seats. They need toys. They need binkies. They need clothes. What don't they need? Like, I don't know how to answer that. That's the least expensive. Everything's expensive. 2026, where have you been?
2: That's true. You know, my daughter-in-law, she's one of these natural ones. You know, Anna, she's like what's that? Honest Company, Jessica Alba, like, you know, all that stuff. No additives, all that. And listen, it's brilliant. She's a wonderful mother. Lucky to have her. Very excited. But every cream, every ointment, every anything, it's like twice as much as the rest. Oh, it's twice as much as the rest.
1: The wipes. They get you on the wipes because you can't buy the generic wipes because that means you don't love your kid. Because if you got the generic wipes, they're going to pus down a rash and they're going to have all those little pimples that could show up all over their face.
3: All of the things. Yeah.
1: Why don't they just
3: mind
1: make
3: you
1: all
3: the
1: of the
3: second child?
1: Sensitive? Why are only some wipes sensitive? Like some kids are, no, they're all sensitive. They're babies. Like, so let's just make those 20 times more.
2: Yeah. Fair statement.
3: My favorite part is when you pull them out as the flex, make sure everybody saw the brand that you have. And by your second kid, believe me, you're

0: going to Walmart, Bulk, or Costco. You don't even care about that stuff anymore. You're like, this was a waste of money. I'm just keeping it cute.
1: Keith, what's the most expensive part of having a toddler?
2: In my experience, it's been the plumbers and electricians. The toddlers will put stuff in anything, sinks, toilets, electrical outlets, and then you got to have somebody come out and fix it.
3: Damage to the house.
1: Yes.
3: Big one.
1: No, it sounds so niche and cliche to say it, but my daughter drew on the walls all the time.
3: Yeah.
1: Just the paint jobs, like every year, every 6 months, because I couldn't deal with the fact that there was, I wouldn't say that was super expensive, but it was super annoying.
3: It's got to add up at some point, right? Like, yeah. It's a lot. Jaden is coloring now, and I'm washing the dishes the other day, and apparently he colored in his snack bowl, like inside the bowl.
1: Oh, yeah. Oh, yeah.
3: Like, what? You were eating pretzels out of it at the same time.
1: They color everything, and don't give them a Sharpie or your life is over, trust
3: me. That's crazy.
1: Yeah. Tina, most expensive part of having a toddler?
4: Your sanity. You never get a break. They're constantly on you and climbing things and just adventuring and asking questions, constantly looking for attention and needs and exploring. I find my sanity gets really tired.
3: And your youth.
1: I'm tired.
3: These are things that you give up for your children.
4: Right? Yeah.
3: In 8 years, it's the mileage and it's all rough.
1: It's just nonstop. And then when they're older, you look back and you miss it. And it's weird because now that Dakota's 7, I don't even remember those years. It was like they were just one big blur because you're so tired and you're constantly going.
3: Mm-hmm.
1: It's just all one big blur.
3: They have this magical ability to go until no other being would still be running around. And then when they wake up, it's like, bing, they're ready to go again.
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8: Here's your updated forecast for North Iowa and Southern Minnesota. Slight chance of rain showers today. Otherwise, sunshine mixed with clouds at times. Highs level off around 86. Southwest winds 5 to 10 miles per hour. Partly cloudy skies again tonight. Lows dip down to about 66. Slight chance for storms tomorrow. High of 88. A blend of clouds and sun. And that's your forecast from North Iowa and Southern Minnesota's weather leader, Star 106. Currently 70.
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1: 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Somebody said on our text line, no one's going to win. No, somebody will win.
3: We
1: just keep going until somebody wins, and then we start all over.
3: The last time it was what, $7,900?
1: We had a streak where you had lost like twice in a row in a week, and so somebody won like $300 and somebody won like $1,200. That was the last time, but the most we've ever given away.
3: I think
1: away
3: you're
1: in
3: wrong.
1: One shot.
3: I don't know.
1: Yeah, right.
3: I don't know. Sophia? I thought it was like, what?
1: Yeah.
3: No.
1: Yeah, producer Sophia is here. She can justify that. But the biggest jackpot we ever gave away, I think, was $8,700. All right. Anyway, let's give away this cash today. Let's do it. It's coming up next.
5: 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Oh!

0: mornings are Anna and Raven. Can't beat Raven.
1: $4,100 is the jackpot for today's Can't Beat Raven. Andriana, you ready to play today?
2: I am.
1: All right, let's do it. Can you please ask Raven to leave the room?
2: Raven, can you please leave the room?
3: You got it. Good luck. $4,100. Here we go.
1: All right. Andriana, Raven's walking out of here. That door is going to close, and when you hear it close, he can't hear us. We're in a soundproof studio. I'm going to ask you these five pop culture questions. Remember, you only have 3 seconds to answer each one, so if you're not sure, just guess first thing that comes into your head, okay?
2: Okay.
1: Whoever gets the most right wins, ties go to Raven. You ready to play?
2: I'm ready.
1: Let's go. Number one, the hot sauce company with the tagline, "I put that blank on everything," just had a semi-truck spill 40,000 pounds of it on an Ohio interstate. What's the name of that brand?
2: A Hot Pete.
1: Number two, Joey Chestnut won his 18th title at the hot dog eating competition on the 4th. It's sponsored by what hot dog brand?
2: Nathan.
1: Number three, during Taylor Swift and Travis Kelce's wedding reception, Paul McCartney played a Beatles tune he hasn't publicly performed since the 60s. What was that song?
2: I don't know.
1: Number four, Christopher Nolan's film adaptation of The Odyssey hits theaters next week and it's generating a ton of buzz. Who wrote the original epic poem on which the film is based?
2: I'm not sure.
1: Okay, and number five, Adam Sandler called the Nantucket Police Department to ask where he could find a pickup basketball game. How long is an NBA game, not including overtime?
2: 48 minutes.
1: Let me bring Raven back in. Let's go.
3: Yo.
1: 2 out of 5 for Andrea.
3: Not great. Here we go. Let's see how I do.
1: Number one, the hot sauce company with the tagline, "I put that blank on everything," just had a semi-truck spill 40,000 pounds of it on an Ohio interstate.
3: Well, let's go. Does anybody have any Tupperware?
1: But it was also 100 degrees. Can you imagine the smell? The smell.
3: It's not going to go away for a month.
1: What's the name of that brand?
3: I'd be Frank's Red Hot.
1: That's right. Yeah. Number two, Joey Chestnut won his 18th title at the hot dog eating competition on the 4th. It's sponsored by what hot dog brand?
3: Nathan's.
1: That's right. Number three, during Taylor Swift and Travis Kelce's wedding reception, Paul McCartney played a Beatles song that he hasn't publicly performed since the 60s. What song was that?
3: Was it I Want to Hold Your Hand?
1: That's right.
3: I want to hold your hand.
1: I thought that was sweet. Number four, Christopher Nolan's film adaptation of The Odyssey hits theaters on July 17th, generating a ton of buzz already.
3: Yeah.
1: Who wrote the original epic poem on which the film is based?
3: Homer.
1: Homer is correct.
3: Yes, Stephen King's brother.
1: No.
3: His homie.
1: No.
3: They call him Home Slice.
1: Yep. Number five, Adam.
3: You've asked me that question about 8 times,
1: well,
3: and that's the first time I've gotten it correct.
1: Well, I didn't think you would remember this time.
3: I know.
1: Actually, I didn't write that question. We'll get to that in a second. Number five, Adam Sandler called the Nantucket Police Department to ask where he could find a pickup basketball game.
3: Yeah, I saw the photos.
1: How long is an NBA game, not including overtime?
3: It's 60 minutes.
1: No, it's 48 minutes.
3: Oh, it's 48 minutes, right.
1: All right. I'm sorry, Andriana. He beat you 4-2 today. That's going to get you an Ann on Raven t-shirt.
3: What a dope.
2: That's okay. I'm Andriana, and I can't beat Raven.
3: Better luck next time. Enjoy that shirt, girl. I would have been 5 for 5.
1: Also, I want to thank Mike. He supplied that question that I used today. And if you have an idea for a question, too, you could always submit it at annonraven.com.
3: Gotcha this time, Mike.
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0: Mornings are Anna and Raven.
1: I'm almost embarrassed that I bought into the hype and I did it too, because looking back, it's absolutely ridiculous. And I know that parents and moms, and I think adults in general, you do anything for your kids. But when you're willing to fight another mom for this one item at a toy store.
3: Come on.
1: It's coming up next.
0: Yeah. Star 106.

0: Raven.
1: Have you ever watched two grown women almost get into a physical fight over a dumpling? I did. And it was captivating.
0: What exactly is a dumpling?
1: Funny you should ask. They're the hottest thing to collect. Neatos and dumplings right now.
0: I think I know what a neato is, right? Like, isn't a neato like a cube, right? Like, you brought one in.
1: There's all different kinds of neatos now. Yeah. They started off as cubes. They're kind of like stress toys, but they're like, I don't know.
0: It's like squeezable and, yeah, okay.
1: And dumplings are a variation of that, but they look like dumplings, but they're toys. They're plastic toys.
0: They're not edible.
1: No, and they're very rare to collect, and there's a lot of different ones, and some are better than others, and all that.
0: That's what they would have you to believe. That's called supply and demand.
1: Right.
0: All right.
1: And there's all these videos, if you go on YouTube, of women, grown adults, freaking out over them.
2: I found Neato, and they have strawberries in stock.
1: They have strawberries in stock.
0: Oh, my God.
1: Well, here's the thing, Raven, is that I went into a toy store. I was buying a gift. My daughter was going to a birthday party, so I went in to go buy some stuff.
0: Yeah.
1: And there was a stand, and it had the jellyfish Neato.
0: Okay. Which is something, I guess, that people would want.
1: And there was like a big sign. It said limit one per customer.
0: Okay.
1: And there was these two women, and they were arguing with each other because there was only certain colors left and who was going to get each color. And then they were arguing with the sales lady because they wanted to buy more than one.
0: More than one, right. Like, well, what's for me and what's for my daughter?
1: Well, then she started,
0: and I'm here for my sister.
1: She's like, what am I supposed to do? I have two kids. And I'm like, I didn't even know.
0: It's not your problem.
1: I didn't even know what the hype was about. Like, my kids, they're not into it.
0: Yeah.
1: So
0: you're good.
1: Too old.
0: So you're admitted from this.
1: Yeah, but like, I know that if she gets them, she likes to play with them. So I felt like I had to.
0: Yes.
1: So I bought one each, and I went home.
0: Because you were standing there.
1: And I thought I was going to be some kind of hero.
0: Yeah.
1: These people were about to fist fight each other, and I went home, and I had one of each, and I was so proud of myself because I had managed.
0: Wait a minute. How did you get two?
1: Because the Neato and the dumplings are two separate things.
0: Oh, I see.
1: Okay.
0: And they were side by side.
1: Yes. Yeah,
0: oh,
1: yeah.
0: Well, what was the problem with these?
1: They wanted two each.
0: You go home.
1: So I handed to Dakota, my 7-year-old. She opens the dumpling. She goes, "This isn't rare," and she puts it on the side. I go, what?
0: Yeah.
1: What?
0: Yeah.
1: What does that even mean?
0: I went to Target not to pick up anything that fancy the other day. I was sent there by my wife for a late shower gift. There, it was like a handheld. It almost looked like a dustbuster, but today's Bissell version or whatever. So I'm just standing in the line randomly, and there was like 30 grown men in the line. I thought to myself, this is excessive for a regular pickup line, and they were all stacking. They would walk up, and the person at the counter would go, "You're here for blah, blah, blah." And they would say, yeah, they'd throw like a pile of cash or their credit card down on the table and then get rung up for like $440. And it was like some Pokemon release. There was like three or four, but they were full box size with just I didn't know what it was looking at, but these are all grown men. And I'm thinking to myself, they're not going home and playing with these things. So I should be investing,
1: you
0: right?
1: Should have bought them.
0: Should I just buy the stack anyways while I'm standing here?
1: Yeah, that's what I did.
0: I didn't know what to do.
1: Right, well, you made a mistake.
0: Clearly. I picked up the Dustbuster thing and I left.
1: Yeah.
0: That's what I did.
1: I think people collect weird things. And I remember, you know, I have my Beanie Baby collection, including several Princess Diana Beanie Babies.
0: Nobody
1: cares. No, it's not true.
0: Nobody cares. We've been over this.
1: I have the protectors on the tags and they have plastic containers.
0: They still
1: stay in.
0: Smell like a stinky attic and nobody cares.
1: Well, that's what I think. I think, you know, people are investing all these things and I've stopped because I figured if my Beanie Baby collection isn't going to make me rich because that was my retirement.
0: Maybe you don't have the eye for this. Maybe you don't have the talent.
1: If you collect something, what is it that you collect? 1-800-330-9999.
0: Bonus points if it's weird.
1: Yeah.
0: Yeah.
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16: Here's your updated forecast for North Iowa and Southern Minnesota. Slight chance of rain showers today. Otherwise, sunshine mixed with clouds at times. Highs level off around 86. Southwest winds 5 to 10 miles per hour. Partly cloudy skies again tonight. Lows dip down to about 66. Slight chance for storms tomorrow. High of 88, a blend of clouds and sun. And that's your forecast from North Iowa and Southern Minnesota's weather leader, Star 106. Currently 70.
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0: and Raven in the morning.
1: Neatos and dumplings are the hottest collectible items right now. They're selling out everywhere. If a store gets a shipment in, there's like a big sign that says limit one per customer. And then moms are going in, buying one, and going putting on a disguise and coming in and trying to buy another one.
2: I mean, just think to yourself, what's that going to look like in 5 years? Do you care?
1: No, of course not.
2: Hand oils all stuck to it and whatnot, discolored, gross.
1: I saw two grown women almost fist fight inside of a toy store over a display. And I was like, what is happening? And then I immediately bought one because I was like,
2: You can't miss out.
1: I can't miss out on this.
2: I went the opposite. I saw grown men all in line, lined up for Pokemon, spending hundreds of dollars. And I was like, I'm not going to do it. I'm not going to buy in here.
1: But you bought Dogecoin.
2: Who knows?
1: That was a good investment.
2: Well, you know what? Maybe that was in my mind at that moment. I was like, don't do the Doge again. Don't Doge it, bro.
1: What's your weirdo collection? You collect it. It's weird. You know it's weird. 1-800-330-9999.
2: Is it worse than 4,200 shares of Doge?
0: Star 106.

0: Raven.
1: Dumplings and Nido. That's the thing right now that parents are going crazy trying to collect for their, they say for their kids,
2: yeah.
1: But I think they're trying to score them for themselves.
2: Yeah, I mean, listen, in every industry, they're always looking for that item that's must have at the moment. That's how you make big money.
1: Mm-hmm. So there's rare Nido, there's rare dumplings, and if you get those, apparently you win, I don't know.
2: It's just another weirdo collection.
1: Exactly. But I think people collect a lot of strange things. What's the weirdo collection you have? 1-800-330-9999. Katarina.
3: I'm a crystal girly. I collect crystals. I collect shiny rocks. I have pink quartz and turquoise and emerald and all that stuff. And all my friends make fun of me and they're like, you really think that these rocks can do something? And I'm like, listen, maybe.
1: Yeah.
3: And they're shiny rocks. True. Leave me alone.
1: Where is my magic rocks, actually? I think somebody stole them from here.
2: Anna has some
3: rocks.
2: Let me
3: have some whimsy.
2: I mean, they were probably cleaned up just by the cleaning crew, and they just didn't know what they were dealing with.
1: They were clearly magic rocks. They were crystals.
2: Yeah. I mean,
1: they're not going to throw away my magic rocks.
2: Let me just ask you, how large is the largest crystal that you have? Because this, you know, it's a slide scale for me.
3: Well, if money was no object, I would want one of those big, giant amethysts.
1: Mm-hmm. Yeah.
3: You know, that are like the size of a child.
1: Like a lens.
2: Yes.
3: But since money is an object,
2: right,
3: the largest crystal I have is, I'm going to say maybe like the size of a snow globe, but like a smaller snow globe.
2: Mm-hmm.
1: Keep in mind, the reason why they always thought Tom Brady was so successful was that Giselle was a witch. And that she would have that room filled with the crystals that he would have to go and do whatever he had to do in there.
2: Seems like he still did pretty good even after she started dating the judo guy.
1: No,
2: and I haven't heard anything more about that jiu-jitsu dude except for he married her.
1: I don't know. Have you seen him lately? He seems a hot mess. Keith, how about you? You got a weirdo collection?
4: Mine actually started as a joke. I will find a shoe on the street and I have this closet that I put all these shoes I find in, and I call them my lost souls collection.
2: I see what you did there. Except some of these may actually be lost from this planet and the life of living.
1: Okay. You just collect random shoes that you see on the side of the road?
4: Yeah. I have one of those sprays from like a bowling alley.
1: Oh, good.
4: I try to like spray
1: that's
4: it
1: helpful.
4: Down. But,
1: right.
4: But yeah, I just have like a collection of probably like 83
1: oh my gosh.
4: Random shoes.
2: Well, I mean, what kind?
1: Ew.
2: I've been looking for more storage space my entire life. I need a dumpster to empty out my garage. This dude's got 83 single shoes.
1: I will say that each of those shoes has a story. And they got there randomly. Like, you're just by yourself on the side of the road. How did that happen? Where is your owner and where is your match? Like, what happened?
2: You know my answer.
1: What's your answer?
2: That they're no longer on this planet.
1: Yeah, they're dead people?
2: Yes.
1: They're dead people shoes.
2: I think that a third of those shoes you got, bro, somebody is missing. Somebody is gone. It's, I don't know. You better hope you never get found with those shoes.
1: You think he's got a shoe morgue?
2: I think he's got shoe evidence that could be used in cases against others.
1: That's disgusting.
2: That's what I think, man. And you're going to get stuck holding the bag.
1: Do they smell?
2: They have to.
4: I mean, yeah, there's like, it definitely has a smell, but I wouldn't necessarily be like, it's immediately bad.
2: Yeah, okay. Well, we could ask a girlfriend, and I bet you she would have a different answer, but okay.
1: True.
4: Well, that is one thing, is every girl who I've gotten in a relationship, it's never a deal breaker starting, but by the end, they always bring it up.
2: Oh, yeah. They're posting that the day you're broke up.
4: Yeah.
1: What's your weirdo collection? 1-800-330-9999.
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0: Anna Raven.
1: If you're a grown woman, perhaps a mom, have you fought another mother for a Nido or a dumpling? I saw two women almost come to blows inside of a toy store.
2: It would be my recommendation to try and refrain from that, right?
1: No, don't do that. It was so strange to watch because I'm like, why are these so hot, the dumplings and the Nido? And then I immediately bought, you're only allowed to buy one of each.
2: Yeah.
1: I bought one each just in case.
2: You figure you were there.
1: I was like, hey,
2: yeah.
1: If they're collecting them and they're willing to fight, then maybe I should get it too.
2: Maybe I should do this, right? Yeah. It's an investment that's worthwhile.
1: I forgot about this lady I found on the internet this one time.
12: There's something about the troll dolls. It's in their eyes. It just attracts people. I'm Sherry Groom, and I'm the troll queen.
1: She's troll a troll queen. She's a troll queen. Wait, it gets better.
12: Now I have 28,000 pieces of trolls, troll memorabilia, gosh, and troll dolls.
1: 28,000 pieces of trolls. You know what? I used to collect trolls when I was a kid. Remember? Yeah. Remember they were hot for a minute?
2: Yeah, I bet her husband is super attracted to her.
1: Yeah. I'm going to start collecting trolls, too.
2: No, I wouldn't recommend
1: that. Do you have a weirdo collection? What's your weirdo collection? 1-800-330-9999. They've got that look in their eye, Raven.
0: Star 106.

0: track like what the temperature was outside.
1: Dude, that, I mean, are you preparing like a book or like a series on Netflix? Because that seems like, I know people that used to save napkins from like weddings or graduations. It was like, you know what I mean? Like, I feel like grandmothers used to, there'd be an invite and a wedding or a wedding napkin, maybe a matchbook or anything like that. They'd save that. But from the Waffle House, I mean, I would imagine you've had breakfast more than a few times in your lifetime.
0: Yeah, many times. I love breakfast, so.
1: If you had to estimate how many napkins you have from Waffle Houses, how many would it be?
0: I would say, I mean, I'm not counting the last one because that one's got some hot sauce on it, but I would say 152.
1: The fact that you know the number. Right. The fact that you, he's like, I thought he was going to say 300, 400. He said 152, not cutting the last one because it's got something on it.
2: What if you accidentally just wipe your mouth or you spill on it?
1: What if you knock over a candle? You know, like, oh, man. Hazard. I don't know.
2: Barbara, what's your weird collection?
3: I collect carousels.
2: Carousels. That was a big thing for a long time. I remember I had a few of those when I was a kid. My dad would bring them home to me whenever he would travel.
1: What's like a mini carousel?
2: Yes.
3: I have the mini ones, about 80 of them. And I have one big one that when you go into a park,
1: yeah,
3: to buy the carousel house, I have that in my living room against the wall.
2: Wow.
1: You have a full-size horse.
2: Yeah.
3: Exactly.
1: Yeah, oh, okay. Right, of course. Yeah. what don't you get, Raven?
2: That's what I do.
1: Right.
2: Yeah.
1: Jennifer, tell us, what is your weirdo collection? What do you have?
4: I collect Betty Boop. So porcelain Betty Boop dolls.
1: Betty Boop dolls. Wow.
2: Yes.
1: Porcelain ones. Okay.
4: Well, actually, anything Betty Boop, but that's the most that I have are the dolls.
1: What is your proudest Betty Boop item?
4: Oh, I want to say it's actually a recent one. It's the Playbill. I went to the Betty Boop Broadway show, but it didn't last long on Broadway.
2: Yeah.
1: Oh, well.
2: Well, they're coming out with a movie, so it should, I don't know if it'll work.
1: That'll
2: but we'll
1: boost
2: see what
1: things.
2: Happens.
1: Yeah, we'll see what happens.
2: Yeah. Betty Boop and Marilyn Monroe were two highly collectible items.
1: Oh, yeah,
2: you could
1: yeah,
2: get
1: yeah.
2: those two things. That was a big thing for a long
1: Unique
2: time.
1: Unique characters, yeah, for yeah. sure. Maria, tell us about your weirdo collection. What do you have?
5: So I have kept both of my daughters their teeth since, you know, they lose their teeth. And I keep them, and everyone says that I'm a little weird because I hold on to baby teeth.
2: How do you steal them from the tooth fairy? Like, how do you get them back from her? Or does the tooth fairy?
5: We have a connection.
1: Oh, okay.
5: The tooth fairy knows us well, and and I keep them, and I show the kids here and there.
1: Maria, you show them?
2: Maria, that's serial killer stuff right there. I'm not even going
1: to
2: lie.
1: Do you show it to, like, their dates and whatnot when they come over? Like,
5: No. Just to my kids. They're older now.
2: Mm-hmm. You know, Maria, what you should do is, like, when you go to pick a pearl and you can make them into necklace or earrings, you should have those teeth made into jewelry
1: like
2: that you
1: tribal.
2: Wear.
1: Like she was a hunter.
2: Well, you know, little
1: like
2: pearl earrings,
1: tooth.
2: Little teeth earrings, like a nice teeth necklace.
1: No.
2: Yeah.
1: No,
5: absolutely.
1: Don't do that.
5: Absolutely. That'll be the next hot viral thing.
1: I would just keep that closed up. That's what I would do.
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2: Here's your updated forecast for North Iowa and Southern Minnesota. Slight chance of rain showers today. Otherwise, sunshine mixed with clouds at times. Highs level off around 86. Southwest winds 5 to 10 miles per hour. Partly cloudy skies again tonight. Lows dip down to about 66. Slight chance for storms tomorrow. High of 88. A blend of clouds and sun. And that's your forecast from North Iowa and Southern Minnesota's weather leader, Star 106. Currently 70.
3: Anna Raven.
4: Do you like food? Of course you do. Do you like vacation food? Even better, because those calories don't count, right?
5: That's true.
4: Yeah, we want to see what you're eating on vacation. So wherever you're traveling this summer, snap a picture, and then you can upload it at annonraven.com. And we're going to pick one person who had the best meal while they were on vacation. They're going to win a $500 DoorDash gift card.
5: What are the parameters of best? I need that defined, honestly.
4: Well, I don't know. Because I think it's all in the eye of the beholder.
5: That's right. And so it's subjective.
4: But that's why we're going to put it to a vote. You're going to get all the info. It's coming up next. Stop.

0: Hannah and Raven in the morning.
1: Did you eat something delicious on vacation? Are you going on vacation and you can't wait to stuff your face? We want to see what you're eating.
2: You know, when I think about the trips that I've taken over my lifetime, Anna, just right now, it automatically like evokes images of foods that I've enjoyed.
1: That's right.
2: You go to Jamaica, you have jerk chicken. You go to the shore, you have seafood. You go to Mexico, you eat Mexican.
1: Yep. So it's Anna and Raven's Vacation Foods. All summer long, while you're traveling or if you're doing a great staycation, we just want you to snap a photo of something awesome that you're eating. You can submit it at annonraven.com. We're going to pick the 10 most interesting meals that we've seen, and then we're going to post them at the end of the summer in time for Labor Day. You're going to pick which one is going to win a $500 DoorDash gift card.
2: Have you ever been to a luau?
1: No, I cannot say that I have.
2: Oh, it's so good. They bury it, and then they dig it up. Oh, it's so delicious.
1: Well, now, one of the fun parts for us is not just seeing all the delicious foods that you're eating, but seeing all the cool places that you're visiting,
2: of course,
1: too. Because
2: yeah.
1: I think part of the culture of visiting new places is the food.
2: Yeah, you got to try things, right? That's how you connect with people, right? Food, music, those type of things. It's universal everywhere across the world. So enjoy those things where you are. Because, again, calories don't count when you're on vacation.
1: We have received many entries already that are phenomenal, and they're so diverse, and I thought we would go through just a few of them.
2: We'll
1: post them on our Instagram page at Anna and Raven too, so you can take a look.
2: Okay.
1: This one is one of my favorites. I just look at it and drool. Willie submitted some ramen from Tokyo, Japan.
2: Oh man, there's a trip I want to take.
1: He wrote, "This is traditional ramen from Japan. I never had ramen before, and I figured if I was going to eat ramen, then I should do it right. So I traveled 6,000 miles for this meal."
2: And now he's going to live on it the rest of his life. Let me see a photo.
1: Wait, look how perfect it is. It's delicious.
2: It looks great.
1: Yeah. And the cool part is, you know how they have like all cool stuff in Tokyo?
2: Yeah.
1: They've got a button right above the dish where it says call us. So anytime you need like a server,
2: anything more,
1: you just push a button and they just bring you more things, or they come and they help you immediately.
2: Fantastic.
1: What if all our restaurants had buttons that you just pushed?
2: That would be nice.
1: How about Ariana? She's in Tulum, Mexico.
2: Okay.
1: These are tacos from Taqueria del Chiapaneca in Tulum. And these are the best tacos I've ever had in my life. I've eaten a lot of tacos back home. Me too, girlfriend.
2: Yeah, it's not the same.
1: Right. But once I had these authentic al pastor tacos, I had no idea that tacos could taste this good. The fresh ingredients and condiments were so refreshing, and I've been craving them ever since. It really made a difference. Ready to look at them?
2: Yes, go.
1: Oh my gosh, the meat looks so juicy. I can't. It's almost like on a bread, not even a tortilla,
2: yeah,
1: right?
2: It's loaded up.
1: Oh, Rachel went on a Disney cruise.
2: Okay.
1: My family took our first Disney cruise last fall, and on our very last day of sea, the buffet was serving Mickey Churro waffles. Mickey Churro waffles?
2: What?
1: Oh, I see the sugar.
2: Let me see.
1: Yeah. Which is such a simple dish, but they were absolutely delicious. And people had them with maple syrup and whipped cream and strawberries.
2: Ooh.
1: They look like Mickey Mouse.
2: Wow.
1: Yeah.
2: Those do look yummy.
1: Oh, my gosh. Okay. Sarah went to Cape Town, South Africa. This is the interesting thing. The Potluck Club offers an exceptional tapas-style dining experience that truly lives up to its reputation. We ordered the pork Penang belly, the Asian pickled salad, and the taco 2.0, and every dish was outstanding, creative, flavorful, and beautifully executed. Each plate showcased bold, inventive flavor combinations. And
2: I mean, it's like a food review right here.
1: But the Potluck Club, I wasn't familiar with it. It's almost like their version kind of like a fast food restaurant, but it's like really elevated. Like who knew that stuff like this existed? This is in Africa.
2: Wow.
1: Right.
2: I mean, the last time I pulled into a fast food joint and I got a burger that showed up, or a sandwich showed up wrapped, it didn't look anything like that.
1: No.
2: Even in the wrapping.
1: Yeah.
2: Even in the wrapping.
1: You have all summer long, wherever you're traveling, snap a photo, submit it at annonraven.com, and you'll be in the running for the gift card.
2: Mm.
0: Anna and Raven in the morning. 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
0: Anna and Raven in the morning.
1: Oh, people are big mad. And it's all because of an actress named Tilly Norwood. Now, what's her problem, Raven?
2: I don't know.
1: She's not human. It's coming up next.
0: Yeah. Star 106.

0: Raven.
1: What's this?
2: They don't see the human spark, the creativity behind the code, behind the light. I'm just a tool, but I've got life.
1: Okay. No, she doesn't have life. She doesn't have life. This is an AI actress who apparently also has a podcast and sings. Her name is Tilly Norwood, and she is not real.
3: You sound a little jelly.
1: It's not that I'm
3: slightly jelly.
1: It's just weird.
3: Yeah.
2: A story's always told, you know. It's not a glitch. It's taste and time. And a human touch.
3: How much of that do I need to listen to?
1: But,
3: like, if she didn't write it, if it's not a real person, like what?
1: Well, you're going to have to hear a whole lot more about her. Because usually when you hear about these AI bots, mm-hmm. they're making these fake videos selling face cream online. You know what I'm talking about. You see them in social media. You flip through and you're like,
3: kind of looks like
1: real?
3: A celebrity you know, but it's not really them,
1: yeah,
3: right? Yeah.
1: Right.
3: Okay.
1: She's different. Tilly Norwood is set to make her feature film debut in a movie called Misaligned. She will play an AI who is being convinced by a rogue bot to develop desires and ambitions of her own, which is exactly probably what will happen in real life.
3: I mean, did you ever see Ex Machina? I mean, this has kind of been made, all right? These movies have already been
1: done. But those have real people in it.
3: They do.
1: This does not
3: have
1: a real person
3: the same.
1: In it. They do not have a real person in it. This is all fake.
3: That means they don't have a real budget, but okay.
1: Well, that's exactly what the creator says. Her creator is a company called Particle 6, and this is the CEO, Aline van der Velden, defending why they've casted this AI actress.
4: Because we would never be making a feature film. So we would never have been casting with real actors for it at all. We're only having this opportunity because of AI.
1: Right, because it's free. It's free stuff.
3: They sound like they're recording that interview in a bathroom, so.
1: How do we even know she's real? How do we know that the CEO is real? She could also be a bot.
3: We don't know that she's real, but I mean, this is the way that a lot of art will be created coming up in the future. Listen, it's not all that different necessarily from animation that's been created now. There was a human behind that, behind the concept and all that, but we fed all these concepts now into AI. It's natural that they're going to spit out stories if you ask them to.
1: It gets more nuts.
5: The European company Particle 6 is presenting her as an actress. The CEO says she's been meeting with entertainment companies, and Norwood could be represented by a talent agency in the next few months.
3: Okay, that doesn't make any sense whatsoever.
1: That's what I'm saying.
3: It's a product.
1: Raven, that's what I'm saying.
3: Yeah.
1: That's why people are mad. That's why people are getting big mad. Who gets her money? She's a robot fake person that lives in the air.
3: I mean, I think the creators get the money, and I think that honestly that it's still eligible for awards and stuff like that.
1: Oh,
3: I mean, it's the same thing as animation voices. Like, there's people lobbying. Tom Hanks is lobbying for that right now, thanks to the cast of, like, Toy Story and movies here. Those are real people behind that. It takes effort to create something like that. Like, we give out producer awards at the Grammys, right? So,
1: Raven, this is our jobs being replaced by robots. Yeah,
3: it doesn't.
1: Real life artists are mad, like Emily Blunt.
6: Good Lord, we're screwed. That is really, really scary. Come on, agencies, don't do that.
1: Don't do that.
3: She doesn't. She's slightly mad, but she sounds more afraid.
1: I am afraid.
3: Which, by the way,
1: I'm
3: saw
1: afraid.
3: Disclosure Day, and the thing that we should all be afraid the most of is the ending of that movie.
1: Okay.
3: Just tell me what they said, Emily Blunt.
1: Why don't we just let the robots figure it out?
3: Well.
1: Yeah, look who else is mad. Whoopi Goldberg.
7: Bring it on.
8: Yeah. Because you can always tell them. From us.
1: Here's the problem. Sometimes you can't anymore.
3: If you want me to agree with you, bring somebody other than Whoopi. All right? Good luck to all of
1: them. I want to go on record saying I don't like it.
3: Thank you.
1: I do not like it.
3: It's been duly noted.
1: Thank you.
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21: Here's your updated forecast for North Iowa and Southern Minnesota. Sunshine mixed with clouds at times today, with daytime highs approaching 86. Southwesterly winds, 5 to 10 miles per hour. Partly cloudy skies again tonight. Lows dip down to about 66. Sunshine mixed with clouds at times tomorrow. Slight chance of thunderstorms. High temperatures reach up to 88. And that's your forecast from North Iowa and Southern Minnesota's weather leader, Star 106. Right now, it's 72 degrees.
0: Back to what you came for. Anna and Raven in the morning. The best mix all day. Star 106.

Bruno Mars with Locked Out of Heaven. Hey, what's up? Star 106, it's Mollywood. I am hopped up on my cabin coffee cold brew. As always, Alice Hanley said that she was told that she could order a cabin coffee cold brew, but hot. And I'm thinking, why? Why would you? She's like, well, this coffee should be hot. I get that. But why would you want hot coffee when it's this hot outside? I'm all about the cold brew, and I love it cold. Right now, Sienna Spiro with Die on This Hill. We're going to keep it rolling.

0: Last Animals, that's Heat Waves. Hey, what's up? It's Molly Penny here with you. Molly Wood, it's Star 106. I finally found Big Blue, by the way. I found the park where Big Blue exists, and then I decided to cruise around because it looked like there was some cute landscaping or like some trails or something around it. So I started driving around, and I discovered the skate park. Mason City, you don't even know how good you have it. You really don't. You all should move somewhere. Move to Minnesota. Go move to Minnesota for a while, and then you'll come back and be like, wow, we really do have it made in Mason City. Trust me. Coming up, Olivia Dean, Star 106.
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Star 106. Hey, what's up? It's Molly hanging here with you guys. Make sure you're following us on socials. You can find a link to those. We've got Facebook and Instagram. We're not so much on the X these days, if you know what I'm saying. We're not on the X. We're not on the Twitter. Anyway, I mean, we are technically, but like we're not. We don't be Xing. We don't be tweeting. But we do Instagram. We do Facebook for sure. 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
0: Here's your updated forecast for North Iowa and Southern Minnesota. Sunshine mixed with clouds at times today, with daytime highs approaching 86. Southwesterly winds 5 to 10 miles per hour. Partly cloudy skies again tonight. Lows dip down to about 66. Sunshine mixed with clouds at times tomorrow. Slight chance of thunderstorms. High temperatures reach up to 88. And that's your forecast from North Iowa and Southern Minnesota's weather leader, Star 106. Right now, it's 77 degrees.

That's One Republic and Need Your Love. I need your love. I need your love. I love this song. I totally love that song. Can you tell? Can you tell? Hey, what's up? Molly Wood hanging with you guys. I'm just so excited that it's Tuesday. It felt like it was like the longest holiday weekend of my life, by the way. It's only 3 days, technically, but still, y'all. Saturday itself felt like a two-part day. I never stay up that late. Maybe that's it. But fireworks around Clear Lake were pretty sweet. Right now, it's Bruno. I Just Might. Star 106.

kind of sick. I just realized why I need to live and basically intravenously inject this cabin coffee cold brew right now. It's because so many people around here let off sounding like illegal fireworks till very late in the night. It's definitely going past 11 on the 4th, certainly up until 11 on the 3rd. And then some of you crazy people were still letting off fireworks on like Sunday night and some last night. Like, get over it. I get it. America's old. But still, I need to sleep. I'm old. Right now, it's Taylor Swift.

0: Adele with Easy on Me. It's Star 106. Hey, it's Molly Penny hanging out. Coming up, I got Ella Langley. Also got Snow Patrol and one from Alex Warren, who just had a show last week at the Twin Cities. You missed it.
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6: Here's your updated forecast for North Iowa and Southern Minnesota. Sunshine mixed with clouds at times today, with daytime highs approaching 86. Southwesterly winds, 5 to 10 miles per hour. Partly cloudy skies again tonight. Lows dip down to about 66. Sunshine mixed with clouds at times tomorrow. Slight chance of thunderstorms. High temperatures reach up to 88. And that's your forecast from North Iowa and Southern Minnesota's weather leader, Star 106. Right now, it's 77 degrees.
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Lumineers with Ho-Hey, Star 106. Hey, what's up? It's Molly. 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
12: 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I'm Bob Fisher. A teenage girl from Eastern Iowa was dead after a pair of Crystal watercraft collided on Clear Lake on Saturday evening. The Iowa Department of Natural Resources says at about 5:30 p.m., the watercraft collided near the boat ramp at McIntosh Woods State Park and in part of the lake locally known as the Little Lake. Passengers on a nearby pontoon immediately rendered aid. 5 individuals were on the 2 watercraft, and all 5 were transported to Mercy One North Iowa Medical Center in Mason City. The DNR says a 14-year-old girl from Dinersville, whose identity was not released, passed away from the injuries she sustained. A 15-year-old female on the same watercraft from Mason City was transferred to Mayo Clinic in Rochester and was in serious condition at last report. 3 people on the other watercraft, 35-year-old Chelsea Maxwell, an 11-year-old female, and a 12-year-old male, all from Greenwood, South Carolina, were treated and released. The DNR's investigation into the incident is in its early stages, but they've ruled out alcohol or other impairments as a contributing factor. A fight in downtown Clear Lake has landed a Mason City man in jail. Clear Lake's police chief, Mike Colby, says just before 10:30 Saturday night, officers working security during the city's 4th of July celebration in City Park were flagged down at about a fight nearby, with a report saying that one person had displayed a firearm during the altercation. Colby says officers soon after located 25-year-old Darius Bolden not far away, and on arrest was found to be in possession of a single handgun which matched the weapon and reported to have been displayed during the fight. Officers determined no shots had been fired during the altercation. Bolton has been charged with terrorism, possession of a weapon while intoxicated, disorderly conduct, interference with official acts, and public intoxication. Bolton remains in jail on $26,000 cash-only bond. Colby says the case remains under investigation and that police are seeking anyone who may have witnessed the initial altercation or have video of the incident to contact the police department at 641-357-2186 and ask to speak to an investigator. A proposed senior housing project on the north side of the Mason City downtown loop has fallen through. The city of Mason City in 2024 released a request for proposals to develop the vacant city-owned land at 176 Northeast after the prior owner had died and there were no heirs to take ownership, leading to the court deeding the property to the city demolishing a dilapidated house on that land. After evaluating several proposals, city staff recommended a project by Horizon Development Group for a 45-unit low-income senior housing project using low-income housing tax credits and other funding sources. In February 2025, the city entered into a purchase and sale agreement with Horizon. Since that time, city staff has worked with Horizon to develop a site plan, which is later approved by the city. But Horizon staff 2 weeks ago informed the city that they were withdrawing from the project. In a memo to the city administrator, Aaron Burnett, the city's director of development services, Stephen Van Steedown, stated that after determining their cost to complete the development, Horizon found an about a $1 million gap between their available funding and the project cost. He says it was a difficult decision for them to withdraw, as they had that point invested a significant amount in planning, engineering, and architecture. City Council Tuesday considered approving an agreement to terminate the offer to purchase agreement. From the KGLO Newsroom, I'm Bob Fisher.
13: Here's your updated forecast for North Iowa and Southern Minnesota. Sunshine mixed with clouds at times today, with daytime highs approaching 86. Southwesterly winds, 5 to 10 miles per hour. Partly cloudy skies again tonight. Lows dip down to about 66. Sunshine mixed with clouds at times tomorrow. Slight chance of thunderstorms. High temperatures reach up to 88. And that's your forecast from North Iowa and Southern Minnesota's weather leader, Star 106. Right now, 79.
0: This is what Don't Touch the Dial sounds like. Star 106.

Gracie Abrams, that's Hit the Wall. It's Star 106. Hey, it's Molly keeping it rolling right now with Tame Impala and Jenny. This is Dracula. We don't overplay this one at all. Not at all.

I'll get in the car and immediately turn it up. It's just a whole mood. I'm in my car nonstop. Kids, work, everything. And this is just what's on. I don't have to search or

Star 106. I'm a little mad that I didn't get tickets to this show, but I just knew with like the 4th of July coming up, it was going to be such a busy weekend. I didn't want to drive up to the cities knowing that I was just going to be exhausted from such a long weekend in Clear Lake. My first Clear Lake 4th of July, by the way, which I loved. But Alex Warren just played at US Bank Stadium last Thursday. I missed it. Right now, it's Fever Dream. Star 106.

0: 106. Hey, it's Molly. And coming up, I'm going to be talking with Mark from Decker Sports about their big ridiculous sale. Ridiculous Days sale starts this Thursday. We're going to have Mark on the horn coming up here in just a few. Also, Samba with Homewrecker next on Star 106.
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1: Here's your updated forecast for North Iowa and Southern Minnesota. Sunshine mixed with clouds at times today, with daytime highs approaching 86. Southwesterly winds, 5 to 10 miles per hour. Partly cloudy skies again tonight. Lows dip down to about 66. Sunshine mixed with clouds at times tomorrow. Slight chance of thunderstorms. High temperatures reach up to 88. And that's your forecast from North Iowa and Southern Minnesota's weather leader, Star 106. Right now, 79.
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0: It's only Penny and I'm joined right here with Mark Gilman here from Gecker Sports from your famous ridiculous fan. They can't stop. Hey, Mark.
1: Morning, Miles. How are you? Well, we're going to kick off our big, ridiculous day sales. 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Tents are back. We're going to be full. 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We'll have four brand new colors of Decker Sports t-shirts, plenty of t-shirts and gym shorts. 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A lot of bargain buckets on those tables. But if you're looking for a pair of shoes, too, we've got shoes starting as low as $20, sweatshirts starting as low as $5, Decker Sports t-shirts, low as $2 there. But like I say, plenty of clothing for the summer. We still got drastic prices all over Nike, Under Armour clothing for men's, women's, and kids. A lot of that's up to 50 to 75% off. A lot of bargain racks, stuff as low as $1, $2, and $3. All new sweatshirts there on our tables too. Like I say, starting as low as $5 there. And then we're taking all of our baseball, softball goods. That's going to be a minimum of 50% off, if not more. So if you weren't here the last few weeks, we got the tents back up, ready to go, and we're going to be kicking off the sale starting Thursday at 9 o'clock. Pretty much all the specials, we're going to have some specials starting Thursday, Friday, Saturday, and Sunday. So definitely get down here for the first, you know, 3 to 4 days to get those extra savings for that ridiculous day sales. Absolutely, gym shoes, we'll have some backpacks, gym bags, stuff like that, and plus, you know, all the sportswear items too that we're going to have, and plus, you know, with football, volleyball right around the corner, we'll have all those sports and all those shoes and accessories all on sale at Decker Sports. Pretty much right by the movie theater, right when you walk in on that frontage road, so definitely step down and check us out. We're going to get some great deals throughout the sale. Hey, Polly.

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6: Here's your updated forecast for North Iowa and Southern Minnesota. Sunshine mixed with clouds at times this afternoon, with daytime highs approaching 86. Winds out of the southwest, 5 to 10 miles per hour. Partly cloudy again tonight, lows around 66. Slight chance of thunderstorms tomorrow. Daytime highs approaching 88. Sunshine mixed with clouds at times. And that's your forecast from North Iowa and Southern Minnesota's weather leader, Star 106. Right now, 81.

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1: Oh, I love that song so much. Mumford and Sons with Hozier on that track as well. That's Rubber Band Man on Star 106. Quarter away from one, it's Molly Wood keeping it rolling right now with Olivia Dean.

take my hand and come with me, because you look so fine that I really want to make you mine. I say you look so fine that I really want to make you mine. 4, 5, 6, come on and get your kicks. Now you don't need

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It's Star 106. 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I wouldn't do it. Right now, it's Sienna Spiro. Got me.

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0: Go gotta swing that. Go treat you like a friend. Go gotta swing that. Miguel with Sure Thing, Star 106. It's Molly Wood hanging out with you. Happy Tuesday. Going to be a little bit of a hot week. It looks like we might get some reprieve and maybe some rain again on Thursday. But other than that, enjoy the 80s. I loved the 80s. The decade, not the temperature.
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14: Here's your updated forecast for North Iowa and Southern Minnesota. Sunshine mixed with clouds at times this afternoon, with daytime highs approaching 86. Winds out of the southwest, 5 to 10 miles per hour. Partly cloudy again tonight, lows around 66. Slight chance of thunderstorms tomorrow. Daytime highs approaching 88. Sunshine mixed with clouds at times. And that's your forecast from North Iowa and Southern Minnesota's weather leader, Star 106. Right now, 81.
15: 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Oh!

Avicii with Wake Me Up, Star 106. Hey, what's up? Molly Penny hanging out, keeping the music rolling. All right, now it's Olivia Dean with Man I Need, and I've got little Jay Sean and Lil Wayne coming up.

0: 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It's worth it.
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13: Here's your updated forecast for North Iowa and Southern Minnesota. Sunshine mixed with clouds at times this afternoon, with daytime highs approaching 86. Winds out of the southwest, 5 to 10 miles per hour. Partly cloudy again tonight, lows around 66. Slight chance of thunderstorms tomorrow. Daytime highs approaching 88. Sunshine mixed with clouds at times. And that's your forecast from North Iowa and Southern Minnesota's weather leader, Star 106. Currently, it's 82 degrees.

Teddy Swims, Mr. Know-It-All, Star 106. It's Molly Penny hanging out for about another hour. Got the music rolling here. Keeping it stopless. This is Ella Langley, Tuesday in Texas.

Star 106. So one of the snubs at Taylor Swift and Travis Kelce's wedding over the weekend at Madison Square Garden, which did take off on Friday, did happen. They didn't invite Blake Lively and Ryan Reynolds, and they used to be all like close, but not anymore, I guess. Maybe just a little too controversial, as well as Harrison Butker, who is the Chiefs kicker. Apparently, he said things like women's job is to be at home. That's where women belongs. And I think Taylor didn't like that. So they got snubbed as well. But it was a star-studded guest list anyway. Obviously, her bestie, Selena Gomez, was there. But among them, Steven Spielberg, Tom Cruise, Beyonce, J-Lo, Jay-Z. I mean, just every J name. Yeah, they were there. Not me.

0: Ed Sheeran with Shivers on Star 106. It's Molly Penny hanging out with you. Tonight is the night that I get to go out and sweat in the garden. Yeah, I'm going to be doing it. Central Gardens of North Clear Lake invites any amateur gardener to come on out for Down and Dirty. It's an opportunity to volunteer. There are master gardeners on hand, so you don't feel like you're going to ruin anything. You can always ask questions. They're super nice. But you can come out between 6 and 8 tonight and 9 and 11 on Wednesdays to help volunteer in the garden. Why not? I do it. On the way, Somber with Homewrecker, Star 106.
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16: Here's your updated forecast for North Iowa and Southern Minnesota. Sunshine mixed with clouds at times this afternoon, with daytime highs approaching 86. Winds out of the southwest, 5 to 10 miles per hour. Partly cloudy again tonight, lows around 66. Slight chance of thunderstorms tomorrow. Daytime highs approaching 88. Sunshine mixed with clouds at times. And that's your forecast from North Iowa and Southern Minnesota's weather leader, Star 106. Currently, it's 82 degrees.
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back. Star 106 with Sean Mendez. There's nothing holding me back. It's Molly Wood hanging out, keeping the music rolling on the way Hoobastank. And right now, Olivia Rodrigo. This is Drop Dead.

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11: Here's your updated forecast for North Iowa and southern Minnesota. Sunshine mixed with clouds at times this afternoon, with daytime highs approaching 86. Winds out of the southwest, 5 to 10 miles per hour. Partly cloudy again tonight, lows around 66. Slight chance of thunderstorms tomorrow. Daytime highs approaching 88. Sunshine mixed with clouds at times. And that's your forecast from North Iowa and southern Minnesota's weather leader, Star 106. Currently, it's 82 degrees.

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1: 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Kids, work, everything. And this is just what's on. I don't have to search or skip or anything. 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

Yesterday definitely felt like a Monday, but why does today also feel like a Monday? It's Star 106. I am Christina Kay. Is that just going to be the theme of the week? We have no idea what day.

0: summer entails at least one trip to the airport, whether it's on an actual trip, you get to go on vacation or maybe a work trip, or you get the call. Got to pick a loved one up from the airport. Chances are you'll be visiting an airport this summer. Well, the list is out. The most stressful and least stressful airports in America. It's Christina Kay. I feel like they're forgetting a lot for least stressful, but let's start there. Minneapolis St. Paul International Airport. Phoenix Sky Harbor International Airport. Oh, I'm thinking these are all international airports. That's probably why. San Francisco International Airport. Harry Reid International Airport in Vegas, which is where I'm pretty sure I'm traveling to in a couple of weeks. So that's exciting. 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And then Charlotte Douglas. Now, the most stressful, be prepared if you're headed to any of these. Chicago O'Hare, LaGuardia and JFK, always at the top of the list. Newark and Denver. Are you headed to any of these places?
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13: Here's your updated forecast for North Iowa and Southern Minnesota. Sunshine mixed with clouds at times this afternoon, with daytime highs approaching 86. Winds out of the southwest, 5 to 10 miles per hour. Partly cloudy again tonight, lows around 66. Slight chance of thunderstorms tomorrow. Daytime highs approaching 88. Sunshine mixed with clouds at times. And that's your forecast from North Iowa and Southern Minnesota's weather leader, Star 106. Currently, it's 82 degrees.
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absolutely love the U.S. version of The Office. The original, though, is the British version, and that is celebrating 25 years with a YouTube special at Star 106. I gotta try that one again, because I remember not really getting into it. I liked the cast, but after watching The Paper, this has gotta be better.

0: 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We're not going far.
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9: Here's your updated forecast for North Iowa and Southern Minnesota. Sunshine mixed with clouds at times this afternoon, with daytime highs approaching 86. Winds out of the southwest, 5 to 10 miles per hour. Partly cloudy again tonight, lows around 66. Slight chance of thunderstorms tomorrow. Daytime highs approaching 88. Sunshine mixed with clouds at times. And that's your forecast from North Iowa and Southern Minnesota's weather leader, Star 106. Right now, it's 84 degrees.
0: From, oh, I like this, to, I forgot how much I love this, Star 106.

I love that Harry Styles, when he broke the record at Wembley the other day, gave a shout out by name to each member of One Direction, saying that he would not be there without each and every one of them. But also that his sister came out on stage. Being a twin, that just means so much to me. Just when

0: I know it's only Tuesday, but man, has this been a week. Is anyone else counting down to the weekend? It is Christina K. I definitely am. One, because there's a lot of things on my to-do list I was hoping to get done during the week, but who am I kidding? It's going to wait till Saturday. But then Sunday is Sunday fun day. I'm really looking forward to this because my twin sister, myself, and then our closest group of girls, we haven't all been together since October 2024, and that's because one of my best friends got married. So that doesn't really count because, you know, one of them was busy with the whole love thing. And the rest of us, we were either in the bridal party or just at like family and friends tables. So we didn't really get that good hang. So I have been writing down what looks like a to-do list, but is really the discuss list, because I know what's going to happen. We're going to see each other. We're going to get caught off guard. All these things are going to happen. And we're going to forget to tell the stories we want to tell in the group setting. So I'm writing them down now, because usually I only remember the stories once I get home from the girls' outing.
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10: I'm Haley Erdahl, Funeral Director with Hof Celebrations. 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
12: Here's your updated forecast for North Iowa and southern Minnesota. Sunshine mixed with clouds at times this afternoon, with daytime highs approaching 86. Winds out of the southwest, 5 to 10 miles per hour. Partly cloudy again tonight, lows around 66. Slight chance of thunderstorms tomorrow. Daytime highs approaching 88. Sunshine mixed with clouds at times. And that's your forecast from North Iowa and southern Minnesota's weather leader, Star 106. Right now, it's 84 degrees.
13: Your

have a trip coming up with a bunch of flights in a few weeks, so I wish I could just take a carry-on, because it's getting expensive checking the bag for every flight. But I know myself. I like to have options. I like to bring back things. I'm not traveling with people I normally travel with, so I feel like I have to bring them back stuff. Also, I'm not good with last minute trying to fit everything in the suitcase, so I think for my sanity, it's probably worth the price.

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10: We'll look at local news this hour from the KGLO Newsroom. I'm Bob Fisher. Clear Lake's assistant fire chief is calling for city leaders to push state lawmakers to bring local control back for cities to regulate fireworks. The Iowa legislature passed a law last year that loosened the restrictions on setting off fireworks on July 3rd and 4th, preventing city councils and county board of supervisors from banning and limiting the use of consumer fireworks that are more restricted than state regulations. Mike Keefe, who is a former investigator for the state fire marshal's office, asked the city council at their meeting last night to be a spearhead agency to develop a coalition of government officials to push for the repeal of the law.
11: I think it's time to do that. I think it's nuts that we're sitting here and having five or six tenths of fireworks in the state of Iowa, in the city of Clear Lake and Mason City. It's time to repeal that law. I think it tells you how popular it was in the first place, because the governor had to go around and turn and introduce legislation, get legislation passed that doesn't allow the city of Clear Lake to enforce their ordinance. You can shoot them here in Clear Lake in the 3rd and the 4th. To me, that's overreach for the state of Iowa government. It should have never happened. It needs to be fought, and I think we have to develop it only by having cities and towns do it.
10: Keith says fire departments across the state are not in favor of the new law. North Iowa Area Community College broke ground on Monday on their initiative to build new baseball and softball stadiums with synthetic turf and lights, along with a new athletic facility that provide year-round indoor practice space for NIAC student-athletes. NIAC President Joel Peterson says after over a year and a half of planning, he's excited the project is underway.
12: Our student athletes deserve this. We have the perfect spot for it, where it's just going to be a just something that's going to catch people's eye with recruits, and honestly, it's also going to be for all of Region 2. So if there's a game that's rained out or we do a tournament, we want high school students to come experience this, and then hopefully they become NIAC Trojans. So it's just kind of one of those moments that you kind of think of in leadership, but really it should be about everybody else. And I sometimes get to have the attaboys as president, but it doesn't happen with everybody else not doing their job.
10: And Pedersen says they'll probably be unveiling a next couple of months a full facility study that they'll be doing over the last 2 years for the main campus for other upgrades. It's a suspended sentence of probation for a Mason City man accused of stealing money from the Mohawk Trap team's bank account. A criminal complaint stated that between April 2021 and August 2025, 42-year-old Deion Cody exercised exclusive control over the Trap team's finances and misappropriated funds well in excess of $10,000. The complaint says financial records and Venmo transaction data show numerous non-team-related purchases, ATM withdrawals, and other payments not related to team operations. Cody pleaded not guilty to one count of first-degree theft, a Class C felony, punishable by 10 years in prison. But as part of a plea agreement, he pleaded guilty to second-degree theft, a Class D felony. District Judge Karen Kaufman-Salek sentenced Cody yesterday to a 5-year suspended prison term and placed him on 5 years probation. For about these stories and others, head online to KGLOAM.com. For the KGLO Newsroom, I'm Bob Fisher reporting.
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16: Oh, I like this, too. I forgot how much I love this. 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

Gracie Abrams' new album drops on July 17th at Star 106, and I'm just realizing that's next Friday already. Summer, this year, just flying by.

I was so tired last night, I actually went to bed around 9:30, which is unheard of for me. Usually, midnight is the earliest at Star 106, but that's how tired I was. I actually got a pretty decent night's sleep, which does not happen. And two nights in a row? Yeah, tonight, that's definitely not going to happen. Got me.

0: was Team Southwest for the longest time because two bags fly free. And I said it not that long ago. I can't just do the carry-on thing. I like when the bags fly free. Plus, it was two. It allowed me to bring options. Then they started charging for bags. Then the assigned seating they started charging for. And I've also realized, because I'm an aisle girly, that they made the foot space for an aisle seat smaller. Middle seat has more, but window and aisle smaller. So you're paying more for the seats, but you're getting less foot room. However, with that said, I will applaud Southwest for calling out those passengers who are sitting in the back. They immediately stand up when the flight lands and then try to run to the front, even though there's no place to go. And what are you doing? Saying, is that jumping up really worth the 0.001 seconds? It saves you. No, it's one of my biggest pet peeves. I've only been on one flight where that didn't happen, and that's because my family was sitting in the back two rows.
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12: It forecasts for North Iowa and Southern Minnesota. Lows dip down to about 66 tonight under partly cloudy skies. Winds out of the south, 5 to 10 miles per hour. Sunshine mixed with clouds at times again tomorrow. Slight chance of thunderstorms. Daytime highs approaching 88. Thunderstorms likely tomorrow night. Lows dip down to about 66. Cloudy skies expected. And that's your forecast from North Iowa and Southern Minnesota's weather leader, Star 106. Currently, it's 84 degrees.
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I know it's Christmas in July, which really the only celebrating I'll be doing for that is Saturday when Hallmark drops the ornaments. There's one in particular. If I don't get Saturday, it will probably sell out. So I won't be celebrating that. But will you be celebrating Summerween at all at Star 106? I feel like that's become a bigger and bigger thing.

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15: Here's your updated forecast for North Iowa and Southern Minnesota. Lows dip down to about 66 tonight under partly cloudy skies. Winds out of the south, 5 to 10 miles per hour. Sunshine mixed with clouds at times again tomorrow. Slight chance of thunderstorms. Daytime highs approaching 88. Thunderstorms likely tomorrow night. Lows dip down to about 66. Cloudy skies expected. And that's your forecast from North Iowa and Southern Minnesota's weather leader, Star 106. Right now, 84.
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0: Can we make a start?
1: It's really difficult when you're scrolling on social media sometimes to tell if something's AI or not. Obviously, if a dog is talking, its mouth is moving. Probably AI. There's about 50 different versions of Taylor's wedding dress online. So far, all AI, but they look really believable. So I'm kind of nervous now that AI actors are a thing in Hollywood. They've been confirmed for an upcoming movie. Just

0: love you.
1: I was so distracted by the bright color of Ed Sheeran's suit for Taylor's wedding. I didn't even realize the sneakers. They're black with a light blue tracksuit. It was a choice, but the sneakers apparently are Tiffany's, so there's that.

0: were talking about these snow rooms that wealthier folk are doing, where they take a room in their house and it helps them cool down. There's snow in there. The walls are frozen. Seems like a bit much. This, however, I may be able to get on board with this. It is Christina Kay, a line of luxury tracksuits that have built-in air conditioning. They just debuted at a fashion show in Paris. Now, look, it's not the nicest thing when the air conditioning is working on the inside. It makes it kind of look like you're wearing a trash bag, or like you're, was it Violet who blew up like a blueberry in Willy Wonka and the Chocolate Factory? So it's not the best look, but if you're walking around a theme park and it's hot, that might be nice to have built-in air conditioning. Or if you're like me and sometimes you work in environments that don't have proper AC, sounds a little bit more appealing than a snow room. But it also sounds like it's probably going to be expensive.
1: Nobody built a business.
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15: Here's your updated forecast for North Iowa and Southern Minnesota. Lows dip down to about 66 tonight under partly cloudy skies. Winds out of the south, 5 to 10 miles per hour. Sunshine mixed with clouds at times again tomorrow. Slight chance of thunderstorms. Daytime highs approaching 88. Thunderstorms likely tomorrow night. Lows dip down to about 66. Cloudy skies expected. And that's your forecast from North Iowa and Southern Minnesota's weather leader, Star 106. Right now, 84.
16: 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From "Oh, I like this" to "I forgot how much I love this." Star 106.

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0: 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Like every time I get in the car. It's just good. Star 106. I let it

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5: Here's your updated forecast for North Iowa and Southern Minnesota. Lows dip down to about 66 tonight under partly cloudy skies. Winds out of the south, 5 to 10 miles per hour. Sunshine mixed with clouds at times again tomorrow. Slight chance of thunderstorms. Daytime highs approaching 88. Thunderstorms likely tomorrow night. Lows dip down to about 66. Cloudy skies expected. And that's your forecast from North Iowa and Southern Minnesota's weather leader, Star 106. Right now, 82.
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